0: 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Coming up, Riding with Roddy.
1: If you had the chance to get married at 17,000 feet and for free, would you pull the trigger or would you stay with your original plans to get married at some cheesy chapel in Vegas? For one couple, the answer was easy, and I'll tell you about it in a bit. Oh, and tis the season, whether you want it to be or not.
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2: All right, gang, you can forget what the calendar says and don't even bother to look at the outside temperature gauge on your car's dashboard. Starbucks has officially declared that summer is over and fall is here. The pumpkin spice latte returned yesterday along with the chain's fall menu 2026 and another new crisp seasonal drink. I don't know about you, but for me, nothing says crisp autumn morning quite like walking outside with your piping hot grande latte when it's still 97 degrees with a 98% relative humidity.
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4: Here's your MyUSCountry.com weather forecast. Clear skies tonight with a low of 54. Northwesterly winds at around 5 miles an hour. Tomorrow, 82. Mainly cloudy skies expected tomorrow night. Slight chance for storms. Lows level off around 65. Storms likely Saturday and Sunday, 80. Saturday, 87. Sunday. From the Weatherology Weather Center, I'm meteorologist Megan Mulford. Currently, it's 75 degrees.
5: And Doug.
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3: Oh my goodness, did we lose a big one on Tuesday? Dolly Parton, and the world is still reeling from it. I had a chance to visit with my friends at News Nation about this shocking loss, and you can see that interview on my Facebook page at Rowdy Vision. On to happier things, and that would be my rowdy friends who have got a lot on their minds today. A very interesting and accurate observation from William, who says, parents spend the first part of our lives teaching us to walk and talk, and then the rest of it telling us to sit down and shut up. Yvette says, you can go anywhere you want if you look serious and carry a clipboard. And Gina's got a question today, I think a very valid one. She just posted, why does life keep teaching me lessons I have no desire to learn?
1: You are riding with Rowdy.
0: The good stuff. Back in a few.
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1: A couple headed to Las Vegas to elope got an unexpected upgrade when the crew aboard their flight decided they should just get married right there on the airplane, and the captain performed the ceremony. The flight attendants sort of hustled around and improvised a dress and a veil and a bouquet, and suddenly 178 complete strangers became their wedding guest. And we were told, even though it was on the fly, it was a beautiful ceremony, although the bride's father is still furious that he had to pay the standard $49 walk her down the aisle fee.
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3: Here's your MyUSCountry.com weather forecast. Clear skies tonight with a low of 54. Northwesterly winds at around 5 miles an hour. Tomorrow, 82. Mainly cloudy skies expected tomorrow night. Slight chance for storms. Lows level off around 65. Storms likely Saturday and Sunday, 80. Saturday, 87. Sunday. From the Weatherology Weather Center, I'm meteorologist Megan Mulford. Currently, it's 75 degrees.
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1: Mom and Dad, you may owe your kid an apology for telling him that video games would never get him anywhere. Because Germany's foreign intelligence agency is recruiting gamers to become international spies. Apparently, they're scouting out this talent at these gaming conventions, and they're looking for tech-savvy gamers with cybersecurity and hacking skills. The agency even developed its own stealth and hacking video game to attract recruits. These applicants must demonstrate stealth, hacking skills, and the ability to spend 72 consecutive hours in a basement without bathing, shaving, brushing their teeth, or speaking to another human being.
0: This is Riding with Rowdy. 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
4: Here's your MyUSCountry.com weather forecast. Clear skies tonight with a low of 54. Northwesterly winds at around 5 miles an hour. Tomorrow, 82. Mainly cloudy skies expected tomorrow night. Slight chance for storms. Lows level off around 65. Storms likely Saturday and Sunday, 80. Saturday, 87. Sunday. From the Weatherology Weather Center, I'm meteorologist Megan Mulford. Right now, it's 72 degrees.
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1: Respected, revered, redheaded. This is Rowdy Yates reporting.
2: President Trump has pulled the United States out of war games with South Korea, telling reporters that he and North Korea's Kim Jong-un get along pretty good, so there's no reason to practice attacking his country. I can't see how their interest would coincide. Donald Trump and Kim Jong-un share the same enemy. That would be supercuts. Newsweek reported that a huge number of Californians are moving to Tennessee, Texas, and Florida. You know, before leaving their state, they think that the South is going to be all barbecue and country music and Confederate flags. And when they move there, they are very happy to find out that they were right. Oh, and it was on this day in 1873 that the first public school kindergarten in the United States was authorized by the School Board of St. Louis, Missouri. Of course, years later, kindergarten would be renamed the United States Congress.
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2: Look, I know I should not be giving these people any credit, but if nothing else, they are quite clever. Officials at a high-security prison in Virginia intercepted a drone that was carrying over $300,000 in contraband. Now, the majority of this was illegal drugs, about a pound of meth, but also on board were 17 cellular phones. 17! Apparently, Verizon's new family plan must be really flexible about where the family lives.
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6: Here's your MyUSCountry.com weather forecast. Lows level off around 54. Tonight, under clear skies, winds out of the northwest at around 5 miles an hour. High of 82. Tomorrow, mainly clear skies. Mainly cloudy skies. Tomorrow night, slight chance of thunderstorms. Lows dip down to about 65. Storms likely. Saturday, high of 80. 88, partly cloudy skies, Sunday. I'm weatherology meteorologist Megan Mulford. Right now, it's 68 degrees.
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1: Ooh, how I love Ritz crackers. And I have since I was a kid. You too, probably. But even if I had all the money in the world, I don't think I'd spend this kind of cash for that kind of crunch. But later on, a wannabe cop was pretty convincing. For at least a few minutes.
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2: A woman in Texas is going viral after visiting a fancy schmancy hotel bar and ordering what may be the most expensive crackers in the whole wide world. This server reportedly brought out a regular, ordinary sleeve of Ritz crackers, but he did daintily and dramatically slice open the package tableside like he was serving imported caviar or expensive champagne. Well, at the end of her snack, he presented her with a bill for $17 for one sleeve of crackers. Now, in his defense, the crackers were not on the menu, so it's my guess he got them from the customer's ensuite minibar.
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6: Here's your MyUSCountry.com weather forecast. Lows level off around 54. Tonight, under clear skies, winds out of the northwest at around 5 miles an hour. High of 82. Tomorrow, mainly clear skies. Mainly cloudy skies. Tomorrow night, slight chance of thunderstorms. Lows dip down to about 65. Storms likely. Saturday, high of 80. 88, partly cloudy skies. Sunday. I'm weatherology meteorologist Megan Mulford. Right now, it's 68 degrees.
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1: Sometimes it's unavoidable. No matter how hard you try, politics and entertainment will collide, and they dang sure did yesterday. President Trump trumpeted his success in deportations and shutting down border crossings to a cheering crowd in South Carolina. If you were not aware, just this spring, he offered those who are in sanctuary states $1,000 cash and a plane trip home, and that finally worked. Just last week, Prince Harry and Meghan Markle agreed to self-deport.
0: You're riding with Rowdy. Country done right is straight ahead.
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2: A man from the Commonwealth of Virginia is in hot water today, and you know what, he should be. Investigators say that 45-year-old Matthew Thompson of Manassas was trying to impersonate a Prince William County Sheriff's deputy. And he looked part too as he strolled right through the front doors of the local police station, but they were on to him pretty quick and arrested him a couple of minutes later. They say they knew the guy was a fraud when he drove right past a donut shop and didn't even slow down the car.
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5: Here's your MyUSCountry.com weather forecast. Lows level off around 54. Tonight, under clear skies, winds out of the northwest at around 5 miles an hour. High of 82. Tomorrow, mainly clear skies. Mainly cloudy skies. Tomorrow night, slight chance of thunderstorms. Lows dip down to about 65. Storms likely. Saturday, high of 80. 88, partly cloudy skies. Sunday. I'm weatherology meteorologist Megan Mulford. Right now, 65.
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0: get plenty of takes on cable TV, and everybody's got an opinion. But this right here is packed with intrigue, if nothing else. And later on, I think these people might see some success in this pilot program. But that's over there. Over here, we've already seen how badly this ends up.
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1: It's not a blanket rule, but we do our best to keep politics out of this radio show. But I know I was not the only one who raised an eyebrow at this. Former Senator and First Lady Hillary Rodham Clinton spilled the beans that she is already planning her husband Bill's funeral. He was the president at one time, you know. She said it will consist of a service at the National Cathedral in Washington, D.C., and then burial at his library in Little Rock, Arkansas. I think the toughest part for Hillary is not going to be the emotional loss of her husband, but figuring out how to make Bill's death look like an accident.
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4: Here's your MyUSCountry.com weather forecast. Lows level off around 54. Tonight, under clear skies, winds out of the northwest at around 5 miles an hour. High of 82. Tomorrow, mainly clear skies. Mainly cloudy skies. Tomorrow night, slight chance of thunderstorms. Lows dip down to about 65. Storms likely. Saturday, high of 80. 88, partly cloudy skies, Sunday. I'm weatherology meteorologist Megan Mulford. Right now, 65.
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1: How embarrassing. Surely you saw the mugshot, right? San Francisco 49ers owner Jed York was arrested over the weekend, accused of responding to an ad on a known prostitution website to receive favors from a woman in a trailer park for $140. Turns out, though, this was an elaborate sting, and he was stone cold busted. I don't know about you, but me, I kind of miss the good old days when it was only the NFL players that got arrested for hiring a hooker.
0: This is Riding with Rowdy. More boots, bars, heartbreak, and steel guitar ahead.
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5: Here's your MyUSCountry.com weather forecast. Lows level off around 54. Tonight, under clear skies, winds out of the northwest at around 5 miles an hour. High of 82. Tomorrow, mainly clear skies. Mainly cloudy skies. Tomorrow night, slight chance of thunderstorms. Lows dip down to about 65. Storms likely. Saturday, high of 80. 88, partly cloudy skies, Sunday. I'm weatherology meteorologist Megan Mulford. Right now, it's 63 degrees.
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1: Most of us think that our immediate supervisor is an idiot, but one person has got proof of it, and her story of his browbeating has cast this guy in a really bad light, and he deserves every bit of it. 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
1: An employee's story is getting a lot of attention online today after claiming their CEO couldn't reach him during their 45-minute break, and he became furious about this. Apparently, the company uses that Slack service to communicate with one another. This employee's status clearly showed they were going to be away, and the CEO really wanted to track him down. He even tried to call the office on his phone, but apparently he did not have the right number. You want to talk about being out of touch. Anyway, when the employee returned, the boss reportedly demanded to know, do you want this job? So there might be an opportunity out there. I don't know. But to be upfront, the company's benefit package does include lunch and dental and apparently a court-ordered ankle monitor.
0: This is Riding with Rowdy.
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4: Here's your MyUSCountry.com weather forecast. Lows level off around 54. Tonight, under clear skies, winds out of the northwest at around 5 miles an hour. High of 82. Tomorrow, mainly clear skies. Mainly cloudy skies. Tomorrow night, slight chance of thunderstorms. Lows dip down to about 65. Storms likely. Saturday, high of 80. 88, partly cloudy skies, Sunday. I'm weatherology meteorologist Megan Mulford. Right now, it's 63 degrees.
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1: We go to our nation's capital for our stupid criminal of the day. Capitol Police arrested a California man after officers found his pickup illegally parked near the U.S. Capitol. Now that's ordinarily not terribly interesting, except police said the truck had a guillotine in the back of it. The 35-year-old had apparently driven all the way from California, and investigators are now trying to determine exactly why he did that. Didn't take long for lawmakers to enact a new policy, even though they have yet to sort all of this out. So as of today, you can still bring your complaints to Congress, but you need to leave your visual aids at home.
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1: You guys know I don't do much in the way of history stuff on the show because it's just been done to death. But there was something that happened that was positively monumental, and I had to share it. This very day in 1945, Japanese envoys boarded the U.S. battleship Missouri to receive surrender instructions at the end of World War II. Can you imagine the angst, the anticipation? I can't even begin to fathom what that must have felt like. But I'd imagine it's a whole lot like going to the Home Goods with your wife.
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4: Here's your MyUSCountry.com weather forecast. Lows level off around 54. Tonight, under clear skies, winds out of the northwest at around 5 miles an hour. High of 82. Tomorrow, mainly clear skies. Mainly cloudy skies. Tomorrow night, slight chance of thunderstorms. Lows dip down to about 65. Storms likely. Saturday, high of 80. 88, partly cloudy skies. Sunday. I'm weatherology meteorologist Megan Mulford. Right now, 58.
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3: Here's your MyUSCountry.com weather forecast. Lows level off around 54. Tonight, under clear skies, winds out of the northwest at around 5 miles an hour. High of 82. Tomorrow, mainly clear skies. Mainly cloudy skies. Tomorrow night, slight chance of thunderstorms. Lows dip down to about 65. Storms likely. Saturday, high of 80. 88, partly cloudy skies. Sunday. I'm weatherology meteorologist Megan Mulford. Right now, 58.
0: The songs that got country right. K-A-U-S. 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
2: Here's your myuscountry.com weather forecast. Lows around 54. Overnight, under clear skies. Winds out of the west at around 5 miles an hour. Friday, 82. Mainly cloudy skies expected Friday night. Slight chance of thunderstorms. Lows dip down to about 65. Upper 70s Saturday with thunderstorms likely, turning much warmer Sunday with highs in the upper 80s. I'm weatherology meteorologist Megan Mulford. Currently, it's 56 degrees.
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3: Here's your myuscountry.com weather forecast. Lows around 54. Overnight, under clear skies, winds out of the west at around 5 miles an hour. Friday, 82. Mainly cloudy skies expected Friday night. Slight chance of thunderstorms. Lows dip down to about 65. Upper 70s, Saturday, with thunderstorms likely. Turning much warmer Sunday, with highs in the upper 80s. I'm weatherology meteorologist Megan Mulford. Currently, it's 56 degrees.
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3: Here's your MyUSCountry.com weather forecast. Lows around 54. Overnight, under clear skies, winds out of the west at around 5 miles an hour. Friday, 82. Mainly cloudy skies expected Friday night. Slight chance of thunderstorms. Lows dip down to about 65. Upper 70s, Saturday, with thunderstorms likely. Turning much warmer Sunday, with highs in the upper 80s. I'm weatherology meteorologist Megan Mulford. Currently, it's 55 degrees.
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2: Here's your MyUSCountry.com weather forecast. Lows around 54. Overnight, under clear skies, winds out of the west at around 5 miles an hour. Friday, 82. Mainly cloudy skies expected Friday night. Slight chance of thunderstorms. Lows dip down to about 65. Upper 70s, Saturday, with thunderstorms likely. Turning much warmer Sunday, with highs in the upper 80s. I'm weatherology meteorologist Megan Mulford. Currently, it's 55 degrees.
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2: Here's your MyUSCountry.com weather forecast. Lows around 54. Overnight, under clear skies. Winds out of the northwest at around 5 miles an hour. High of 82 Friday. Slight chance for storms. Friday night, 65. High temperatures reach up to 80 Saturday, with thunderstorms likely. 88, a mix of clouds and sun, Sunday. I'm weatherology meteorologist Megan Mulford. Right now, it's 53 degrees.
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2: Here's your myuscountry.com weather forecast. Lows around 54, overnight, under clear skies, winds out of the northwest at around 5 miles an hour. High of 82, Friday. Slight chance for storms, Friday night, 65. High temperatures reach up to 80, Saturday, with thunderstorms likely. 88, a mix of clouds and sun, Sunday. I'm weatherology meteorologist Megan Mulford. Right now, it's 53 degrees.

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2: Here's your MyUSCountry.com weather forecast. Clear skies overnight with lows around 53. Northerly winds at around 5 miles an hour. Friday, 82. Partly cloudy skies Friday night. Slight chance for storms. Lows level off around 65. Highs level off around 80 Saturday with a chance for storms. 80 Sunday. From the Weatherology Weather Center, I'm meteorologist Megan Mulford. Right now, 53.
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3: Here's your myuscountry.com weather forecast. Clear skies overnight with lows around 53. Northerly winds at around 5 miles an hour. Friday, 82. Partly cloudy skies Friday night. Slight chance for storms. Lows level off around 65. Highs level off around 80 Saturday with a chance for storms. 80 Sunday. From the Weatherology Weather Center, I'm meteorologist Megan Mulford. Right now, 53.
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3: Here's your myuscountry.com weather forecast. Clear skies overnight with a low of 52. Northwest winds at around 5 miles an hour. Mainly clear skies Friday. Daytime highs approaching 82. Partly cloudy Friday night. Slight chance for storms. 65. Highs around 80 Saturday with a chance of thunderstorms. 87. Partly cloudy Sunday. From the Weatherology Weather Center, I'm staff meteorologist Megan Mulford. Right now, 52.
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0: Hey, Schaefer, how did your tire plugging thing go?
1: Operation Tire Repair was successful.
2: Yeah, man.
1: And very easy.
2: Told you it was easy.
1: Was surprised how easy it was.
2: Yeah, so you got the little kit, and you had the little thing where you basically, it's like a file, and you shove it in the hole.
1: Yeah, you actually have to make a bigger hole.
2: Yeah.
1: Because the puncture hole wasn't that bad. Yeah. I was really lucky. It wasn't like right on a tread. It was in between, so I could get to it easy and do the whole thing. So then you put the thingamabobber in there and twist and make it a bigger hole. And then you get that chunk of whatever the goo stuff is.
3: Yeah,
1: the other tool. Put that in. Put the plug in. Pull that out real quickly. Shave it down. Done. Mowed my entire yard yesterday.
0: Yeah, you did on your mower, yeah.
1: Yeah.
0: Do you feel comfortable about doing it on a car now?
1: No. I don't want to do it on a car.
2: You know, that's going to last forever.
1: Like, I hope
2: you're
1: so.
2: Good. You're good. I've been gone 6 months on a plug on my car.
1: It would depend upon where it is on the tire.
0: If it gets on the sidewall, it's a little harder.
2: Yeah. Well, the sidewall, they won't even, like,
0: you can.
1: Yeah. But not only that, I felt so inspired that the battery I'd needed to replace in that mower for well over a year because I was jump starting it.
0: Wow. You were jumpstarting. That's the most redneck thing I've ever heard you say.
1: I was jumpstarting it. I was like, well, I've already fixed this. Let's go get a new battery.
0: Oh,
1: so I got a new battery.
0: You're a new man. All you need is a little bit. You needed a win.
1: I need it. It's the small things
0: just
1: in life.
0: Just needed a win.
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1: It's astounding. Time is fleeting. Madness takes its toll.
2: Tim Curry passing away. Yesterday.
3: What's going on with this week?
2: He's also 80, the same as Dolly.
4: Yep.
2: Cher is 80, by the way.
4: No. Can we not?
2: I'm just saying.
4: Could we not?
2: A lot of people play that game.
3: I'm not playing a game with people's lives. Who else is 80?
2: I understand. Tim Curry was in pretty bad shape. I forgot that he had the stroke.
4: Yeah. I would watch a lot of his interviews, though, post-stroke. He was still so charming and, like, delicious in what he would said. There's like I don't know how to describe him because he's such an amazing character actor, whether it was It.
2: Yeah, I forget he was in It. Was he the original It?
4: Yeah, he was the original Pennywise in the TV miniseries. And then you have Clue, which is my all-time favorite.
2: You love Clue.
4: With
2: all the different endings.
3: Favorite ending? I like the one where they show all the endings.
4: Yeah. 1 + 2 + 2 + 1 Yeah, like, you know, I'm the butler. I like to keep the kitchen tidy. I say that to myself 3 times a week when I'm cleaning my kitchen.
5: And let's not forget Muppet Treasure Island.
4: Mm-hmm. And the TV show Psych, which is one of my favorite shows ever. And they did a whole big tribute to Clue, but also they had Tim Curry just show up as a Simon Cowell kind of guy. And just, like, an American Idol ripoff. And, like, he's so... Just anything with Tim Curry is great. Home Alone 2. Like, he's in there.
3: He was in Home Alone 2.
4: Yes! It's Tim Curry, guys.
3: Yeah, wow.
2: I've never seen this movie, but I know the song.
4: He actually doesn't show up until after this song. He doesn't make his appearance until after the time warp. That's when the elevator rises and you see Dr. Frankenfurter make his appearance.
2: Maybe too dumb for me. I don't know. Isn't there like a giant plant or something and a dentist or something?
4: Little House of Shops. No, this is Rocky Horror. A little bit different.
2: Oh, I get them mixed up. Well, I've never seen either one of them.
0: This break's temporary, but the fun isn't.
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7: Here's your MyUSCountry.com weather forecast. Clear skies overnight with a low of 52. Northwest winds at around 5 miles an hour. Mainly clear skies Friday. Daytime highs approaching 82. Partly cloudy Friday night. Slight chance for storms. 65. Highs around 80 Saturday with a chance of thunderstorms. 87. Partly cloudy Sunday. From the Weatherology Weather Center, I'm Staff Meteorologist Megan Mulford. Right now, 52.
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Yeah, your uncle and I made quite a pair, flying F-15s through hostile air. He went down, but they missed me by a hair. He'd always stop right there and say,

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Well, he lowered his voice, then he raised his brow. 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
1: Hey, Carson, what's up? Good morning.
2: Good morning to you. I am donating platelets this weekend,
1: oh,
2: and
1: wow.
2: I wondered if, I've never done it before. I've donated blood, obviously. Bubba and I talk about that a lot, but they had reached out and said there's a real need for platelets, and it helps cancer patients, and it's significantly longer than donating blood. It's like 2 to 3 hours, but my understanding is, I don't know if you guys had ever
3: done that. I've never given platelets ever.
4: I did once. Mine was stem cells instead of platelets.
2: Oh, okay. Yeah.
4: But it's the same process.
2: Oh, okay. Yeah.
3: So what do they do?
4: Stick in one arm, stick in the other arm. They take the blood in, spin it.
2: Yeah, there's a spinner.
4: Yeah.
3: Oh, they do two different arms?
2: Yeah.
3: Because like I did the Power Red where you do like double donation, so but they do it all in the same arm.
4: Withdraw out of the one, spin it, get what they need out of that, put the blood back into you.
3: Right.
4: Yeah. And so you'll basically just sit there and watch a movie for 2 hours, Carson.
2: That's what they said. That you're kind of in a bed. There's blankets.
3: Do you have to bring your own movies or they provide them?
2: I don't know. There was a screen. Last time I went and I saw the people, because I asked about it because I'm nosy. And I said, what are those people laying down for? And they said, oh, they're donating platelets. Yeah. And yeah, so I don't know if I can hook up my Netflix
4: account. And I think you can get a gift card for this too. I think they do pay gift card money for platelets.
2: Yeah, there was something
1: about...
2: Well,
1: y'all do this and don't get paid?
2: Mm-hmm.
4: Yeah, for the platelets, yeah.
3: Yeah, same even thing just with giving blood. Yeah,
2: yeah.
1: I don't get paid for that?
2: Uh-uh.
3: Yeah. Every once in a while.
2: Sometimes they offer you a reward, like, oh, you've done it so many times, you've earned this amount of points, do you want a gift card? But no, I just do it because, I mean, it's for giving blood, it's maybe half an hour.
1: Isn't there a thing that some people do get paid?
2: Plasma gets paid.
1: Oh, plasma. What's the difference in that?
2: I don't know. I've never done it. So I'm not sure.
1: Oh.
2: But I don't know if it's really a side hustle. I don't know how much you get paid and how often you can do it. But no, they just reached out because they said there's a real shortage. And I go, I'm doing it on a Sunday morning at 7 a.m., which I'd be in my bed watching TV anyway.
1: Yeah.
2: So I might as well just get up, drive the 10 minutes and go
3: do it. Yeah, I'm almost to 4 gallons of blood donated now.
2: Wow.

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1: All right, not to sound too old manny here, but have you guys ever ordered something off of Temu, like really?
2: No.
1: Yeah, me
2: neither. I'm afraid of it.
3: Not Temu. I do all the other ones. I do DHgate and AliExpress.
1: Okay.
3: So I would think Temu is more mainstream. The problem with Temu is I tried, but there's so many dumb little pop-ups and games that they want you to
4: spin
3: play.
4: Spin the wheel.
3: Yeah. I don't want to play a game.
4: Off.
3: I want to go and, yeah, if you're going to give me the percentage off, just give it to me. Let me just go shop. I don't want to play your dumb game.
1: Because I got a, it's a, you guys know I've been on a hunt for a golf cart that I can just ride around on.
3: They have, now they do have
2: a cheap Temu one. Golf cart?
1: Yeah.
2: Oh, looks, absolutely not.
3: No. Have you not seen the videos? They have the little Temu boats. You've seen the electric boats?
1: Uh-uh.
3: Oh, they're awesome. Little Temu electric boats and things. Yeah, you can get these things.
2: Yeah, I've also seen videos of dinosaurs dancing. So no, I don't trust any of this because it's all going
5: to
2: be AI.
5: I should order the Flex Seal to go along with it because you know it's going to leak.
3: There is an entire culture of people who buy these weird things from Temu and then they test them on YouTube. Like I watched this guy who bought an electric motorcycle that he bought.
1: I watched that.
3: And he drove it across Alaska.
1: Alaska, yeah.
3: Yeah, and it was beautiful. And the bike didn't hold up too well. But I mean,
1: you're also going to do that.
3: It would have busted up any other bike. The hole he hit would have. Anyway, yeah.
1: So I found it's $322.
3: Do it.
1: And it's a two-seater.
2: I don't love this.
1: I would take up both of those seats, I can tell you.
3: That's fine, though. So it's a single-person golf cart.
1: Yeah. Oh, this is it's four-wheel drive, four-seater. Oh, it is a four-seater.
2: Does it feel like it's too good to be true?
1: Yeah. Yep.
2: Then it usually is.
3: Well, no, it's not. It might be a fire risk.
1: Oh, this is
3: just
1: for kids.
3: Stored at your neighbor's house.
1: Oh, never mind. This is for kids.
3: Oh.
1: I should get that. I would look like hey, the circus is here.
3: Here they are.
0: Big D and Bubba continue next.
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1: Are you dating anyone now?
2: You know, it's the same old, same old. I'm talking to people.
1: Okay.
2: The one, and I'm talking to this one girl, and I just, I'm going to say it again because it's going to make me very unpopular with a very certain group of people, ladies, but I'm just going to say it. Yeah. Don't do too much. Don't do too much when talking about touching your face and doing all the fillers and the lip plumping and all that
1: Botox.
2: Kind of stuff. Look, I understand you don't want the wrinkles. Okay, you know what? I'm okay with Botox. It's all the other stuff that you change the geometry of your face.
1: Oh, yeah.
2: And this one girl I'm talking to, absolutely gorgeous, gorgeous. And she just told me yesterday, she's like, yeah, next time you see me, you may not recognize me. I might look a little different because I'm going to be, and I'm like, what are you doing? She's like, well, I'm having these fillers done. I'm like, no. I'm like, why? So she's got a 9-year-old daughter and she's in her 40s. And she's like, you know, all these girls that I go whenever I'm at the school, I'm the old mom. And I'm like, yeah, stop comparing yourself to the 20-year-old moms. You know, the moms in their 20s, you're in your 40s and that's you're fine. Beautiful.
3: And it's okay, yeah.
2: I'm like, stop.
1: It's a lot.
2: So
1: man.
2: I'm going to say, just so you know, you if you're going to have anything done, you have a choice. You're either going to look old or you're going to look weird. There is nothing in between.
1: I have told so many people that from Bubba. I'm like, well, you know what Bubba says.
2: It's the truth, though.
1: I also, you're not ugly, you're just poor. That's also a good one.
0: Country done right. And Big D and Bubba next.
4: Favorable September weather could give farmers an opportunity to make early harvest progress. I'm Kara Hart, and this is Managing for Profit on Brown Field. Drew Lerner with World Weather Incorporated says much of the southwestern Corn Belt is expected to turn drier in the first half of September.
5: It won't be absolutely dry, but we will be under the influence of a ridge of high pressure in this first half of the month for sure, and that is going to block significant rain events from pushing across the region, not nearly the volume of rain that we saw earlier in the summer. And so we'll see the ground firming up additionally in some places, and a good opportunity for warm bias temperatures to take place, and all of that should translate into a really good environment for crop maturation and harvesting. I think we'll probably see this over a larger part of the belt, in fact reaching down into the Delta too to some degree, but portions of Illinois, Missouri, parts of Iowa, Kansas, and Nebraska will be included in this. You get farther to the north in the northern parts of the Midwest, in the far eastern areas, there will be a potential for a greater volume of rain a little bit more often. It might keep the pace of drying and maturation a little bit slow. In the past few weeks, we've been a little cool across the Midwest, and we were quite moist in quite a few areas. And I think that was leaving the crop, soybeans in particular, in less than ideal condition. But the recent trend towards warming and the lighter nature of rainfall that we're moving into should end up helping some of the filling process for soybeans, and we may actually be able to increase the size of the beans and maybe put a little bit of yield back onto the crop. There's a lot of negative talk out there, and I have to admit we haven't had the best growing season in quite a few areas, but I like the way we're finishing, and I think there's potential here that we might actually see a little bit of improvement for the overall crop. You know, the prolonged drier bias in the northwestern Corn Belt in the Dakotas and parts of Minnesota, Nebraska, and northwestern Iowa has had a negative impact. But those areas are also expecting to do a little bit better with weather over these next few weeks. It's pretty late to make a big difference, so I don't want to leave the idea that I'm implying a big change in the overall production. But I do think that we have moved beyond the point where the greatest negative impact is likely to take place on the crops. So I think status quo is probably the best way to look at it for those drier biased areas. Now, there are some places in the southwestern Corn Belt that really aren't all that moist anyway. There are certainly some places in Missouri and Kansas both that the topsoil has become very short. and subsoil moisture is hanging in there, but we might just need a little bit of moisture if we're going to start getting into some 90-degree temperature days, just to help that late crop finish out as best as possible. And for some of those areas, it might be a little bit of a reach to get the best rain in there just because of the pattern we're going to go into. But I think relative to the entire nation's corn and soybean production areas, this area that may suffer a little deterioration is going to be relatively small and probably not very influential on the total for the country. But for those farmers that are involved with that, it's not going to be a real good environment, and unfortunately it's not going to be the best for one psyche, I guess. But that shouldn't be real widespread. I really think that most of us will do okay in these last weeks.
4: I'm Kara Hart, and this is Managing for Profit on Brownfield.
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6: Here's your MyUSCountry.com weather forecast. 82 today, under mainly sunny skies, winds out of the southwest at around 5 miles an hour. Lows around 65 tonight, slight chance of thunderstorms. Cloudy tomorrow, chance for storms, high of 80. Temperatures a bit above average Sunday and Monday, with highs in the upper 80s. Slight chance of rain showers Monday. From the Weatherology Weather Center, I'm meteorologist Megan Mulford. Currently, it's 51 degrees.
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1: Good morning, Americans. It's Friday.

Doctor. I'm your announcer, David Angel. 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
1: 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What? We got Taylor Austin Dye coming on the show today.
2: Yeah, man.
1: She'll be performing in the studio. Also, Jeff and Jess Robertson, the Duck Dynasty family. They've got a new show that's going to be on this weekend.
2: Does every single one of their kids have a show?
1: Yeah, of course. Okay. It's what you do.
2: Yes,
1: of course. It's what you do. So before we waste too much time into all that, let's go ahead and dive in. We got your tweets coming up here in just a couple moments, and it is Friday.
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4: My name is Mackenzie Mullen-Burkhart. I'm a funeral director at Warlene Hoff Funeral Homes. 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

0: Jeremy says, I can never seem to get a good picture of wheat. It comes out grainy.
1: Yes. Hey, come on.
2: Sarah says, the Roomba vacuum cleaner just beat me to a piece of popcorn I dropped on the floor. And this is how the war against the machines begins.
0: Alex says, what do you call a dinosaur who just totaled his car?
1: What?
0: Tyrannosaurus Rex. But it's Rex with a W.
2: Yeah. All right. And Brooke says, hey, what are some good passwords for somebody just getting into passwords?
0: All right, you got a good one. Tag us. We'll see it at Big D and Bubba.
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6: Here's your MyUSCountry.com weather forecast. 82 today, under mainly sunny skies, winds out of the southwest at around 5 miles an hour. Lows around 65 tonight, slight chance of thunderstorms. Cloudy tomorrow, chance for storms, high of 80. Temperatures a bit above average Sunday and Monday, with highs in the upper 80s. Slight chance of rain showers Monday. From the Weatherology Weather Center, I'm meteorologist Megan Mulford. Currently, it's 51 degrees.
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3: Biggie and Bubba. This is strange.
2: This is strange. This is really bizarre. Did you know August is the only month without a legal holiday? I was sitting here doing that dumb little today calendar thing.
4: Uh-huh.
2: And I'm like, what holidays do we have coming up besides, you know, football and whatever? No, literally, there is no national holiday at all.
1: Yes, you just said it.
2: Football. But that's not a national holiday. We should declare national holiday for football.
1: Okay, like, okay, all right.
4: Pumpkin spice latte day. I thought that was everybody.
2: But that's not a real holiday.
1: It is a real holiday. If someone believes in that, it's their holiday. Football's my holiday, so it's hers.
2: But this is what I was going to say is, why don't we get some kind of... I mean, I'll do like a thing where we put like a petition up or something, and we make like PSL and football... like a day, like a combined
1: day. Do not waste energy doing that.
4: You're going to put up a petition?
1: Petition.
4: Come on, Bubba. Like, what are we doing?
2: Yeah, but if you get, like, what is it, 100,000, then the government has to take you seriously?
4: No, they don't, though. They don't.
1: What? You, of all people.
4: Right.
1: The government would take us. You said that? You just said that. Mr. Oh, well, you know what my guys are telling me, what's really going on. Yeah. You know what they're saying there.
2: Yeah.
1: Have you seen those airplanes that are the radar returns? Something's not right.
4: Get 100,000 signatures.
1: 100,000 signatures, and they're going to take you serious.
4: You're going to give them your email address?
1: And then you're going to tell them that you want pumpkin spice latte to be a national holiday. You expect that they're going to take you serious.
2: I stand corrected. I'm sorry. August, we don't care.
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1: Hey, what's up?
3: I was just going to tell you thank you so much for playing that Friday song. It makes the week so much better.
2: You're welcome. It's kind of a tradition around here. We happen to love Fridays.
3: So do I. Even when I have to work a half a day on Saturday, it's good to hear the Friday song.
2: Hey, thanks so much. We love the fact that you love all the stuff we do. That's cool.
3: Thank you.
2: Bye. Bye. It's nice to be loved. It really is.
1: Love
2: makes the world go round.
1: Oh, dude, I was going to do the whole exciting and new. That's what you always do.
2: Like the Love Boat theme?
1: Yes.
2: Yeah.
1: Oh, yeah. Okay.

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1: Hey, Carson, what's up?
3: Gentlemen, what? Halloween is coming.
1: Oh, gosh.
3: I was at the grocery store. Yeah. The candy is out.
1: I picked up
3: my York peppermint patty in black and orange wrappers, as well as Reese's Bets.
1: Oh,
3: Reese's
1: wow.
3: Peanut butter Bets.
1: Okay.
3: Yes.
2: Okay, so that's the same thing as the eggs for Easter.
3: The pumpkins. You get the Reese's pumpkins, but now there are Bets.
2: Are they any different than the pumpkin, or is it just...
3: No, it's that better. Like, pumpkin has the better ratio of chocolate to peanut butter, and Bats is kind of... Look, it's just a big lump of peanut butter with chocolate on top, but it says Bats on the label, so I bought it, and it's in my candy jar. Also, remember a couple years ago, that big 12-foot skeleton at Home Depot? Like,
1: the viral skeleton, right?
3: This year, Tractor Supply has a 6-foot tall skeleton chicken.
1: Did you buy the
2: chicken? Are you kidding me?
1: Did you get the chicken and the dog?
3: I haven't bought it yet. Oh, the dog. I know. I've seen the dog, too.
2: I haven't seen the dog.
3: Oh, but the chicken kind of makes my heart happy.
1: It is. It's like, it's kind of scary, but not really.
3: No, it's funny. It's a good time.
1: It's kind of cute.
4: Tractor Supply has them.
2: Okay, I'm looking at that. That's actually awesome.
3: Isn't it fun?
2: It looks like something that would be, like at a museum somewhere.
3: Yeah. I mean,
2: okay. Oh, wow. You can actually get scary chicken costumes. You can get dressed up in a costume.
3: You have my attention, Bubba.
1: Are you all falled out in your house?
3: I am not 100% done decorating for Halloween. I currently have my light up spider web. I actually have two spider web things that are sitting on my island because I'm not 100% sure where they're going to go. I also have my delivery of many, many fall candles that will be coming in the next 2 days. And it's on, gentlemen. It is on.
1: Don't let us down.
2: We're not even into September, mm-hmm. and you're doing Halloween.
3: Uh-huh.
2: I think it's time for our Christmas tree to go up here in the studio.
3: Bring it, man.
1: Yes!
3: Bring it. Let's go.
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7: Here's your MyUSCountry.com weather forecast. High temperatures reach up to 82 today under mainly clear skies, southwesterly winds at around 5 miles an hour. Slight chance of thunderstorms. Tonight, lows level off around 65, partly cloudy skies. Cloudy skies with a few peaks of sun. Tomorrow, chance of thunderstorms. Highs level off around 80. From the Weatherology Weather Center, I'm meteorologist Megan Mulford. Right now, 50.
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2: All right, you know what, guys? What I'm going to do this week? I'm bringing in my PK grill. I'm bringing in my charcoal grill.
3: Like to the studio?
2: To the studio.
3: Yeah.
2: And in honor of college football and high school football as well in some places. Starting up this week, we're going to tailgate during the show.
3: Yeah.
2: I'm going to start up.
3: We used to do this back in the day.
2: Yeah, you're bringing it back. So I'm going to start up the smoker in the morning and we'll get going in early. And what do you guys want? So we got dietary issues. I know Carson doesn't like to eat little animals.
3: Yeah, but you know you can do vegetables.
4: Can you do portobello mushrooms or something?
2: Salmon? You want some salmon?
4: Yeah, if you want to do salmon, I'm down.
2: I could do salmon.
4: Yeah,
2: I could grill you up some salmon.
4: Okay.
2: Bites with a little miso sauce that you can dip in.
4: Dude,
2: come on.
3: Is there such thing as super meat? Because I want that. Whatever super meat is.
2: Super meat.
3: I mean,
2: super meat.
3: The meatiest meat that has ever needed.
2: Let's go ahead, throw it out there. What you guys want on the menu?
3: I would like lion.
2: Lion. All right.
4: Like lion. D is literally writing down lion right now. I saw the post-it notes come out.
2: Lion. Yes. It's gonna be a little harder to get, but you know what?
4: You got a guy. I bet D's got a guy.
3: I
4: got
3: rattlesnake.
2: Dear Craig Morgan. all right, lion. Okay. Wings. We doing wings?
5: Oh, of course.
2: Okay. Chicken.
3: Ostrich wings.
2: Wings.
4: What?
3: Dude, can you imagine how big ostrich wings would be?
4: Can like you do this? Unicorn horn?
3: What? Unicorn horn. Yes.
2: Ostrich wings.
6: It's like a horn on the list.
2: All right, unicorn horn.
3: I'd like some elk steak.
2: Elk.
3: All right, elk steak.
2: Elk. Okay. Okay, I got wings. sausages. Some sausages.
4: How big is this?
3: Can we have sausages?
2: Sausages.
3: Oh, no, that's for dogs.
2: I got sausages.
4: You're not above eating it. Let's be honest.
3: I'm not.
2: Garrett, anything that's popping out to
3: Garrett,
2: you?
3: Garrett, you want anything?
2: We got to remember, this has got to be like, I can't do like a shoulder. It's going to take too long.
7: That grizzly bear was pretty good.
3: Grizzly bear.
2: Okay, all right. So I get wings.
4: Are we just going to eat things that eat us?
2: Yeah.
3: Why not?
2: Yes.
3: This is
4: it's not the worst. Like, that's why I'll eat alligator, because it would eat me.
3: Can we have orca?
2: Okay, so we got sausage.
3: Is that protected?
2: They're
3: attacking boats. Okay, so it's
2: if
3: about
2: you're not
3: time.
2: Serious, I'm not serious.
3: I'm serious.
2: All right. We got.
4: I feel like Bubba's never been more serious about eating whale.
2: Hey, Bubba's going to be. I'm going to be like, dude, this is real unicorn. It's stuffed unicorn. Really? Dude,
3: if you put glitter on meat.
2: And it just,

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1: 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Thank you.
2: You know what I love? I love that we're at the time of year where we can start planning all the
1: Corn maze
2: stuff. Going out and doing, like, you know, all the pumpkin picks and things like
3: pumpkin
2: that.
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2: Did you know there are people that actually their job is to design corn mazes? Because they make a grid of somebody's property, and then they go and they figure out, they draw whatever they want the corn maze to be, and then they figure it out, and then they basically use GPS, and they go through, they have corn maze consulting companies, and they go through, and they're like, okay, this is where we're going to do this, we're gonna blah, blah, blah. So that way it looks like amazing from the sky, which is where nobody ever sees it.
1: I see what you did there.
2: Oh, amazing. Anyway, I love this time of year, and I just love that, you know, people, you never know what your niche is going to be.
1: That's right.
2: I mean,
1: so do you think they don't have anything else to do the rest of the year?
2: Who knows? That might be the same person. I mean, they might work all year on designs.
3: That's the thing. How many do they do?
2: Yeah,
3: if you have 100 clients,
2: you could be doing
3: this year round just to get this done for August.
2: Yeah. That's so crazy, man. Mm. Anyway, big shout out to everybody who's involved in doing all the mazes and everything this year. Thank you. It is something we absolutely enjoy and we look forward to.
0: Big D and Bubba. Happy Friday, y'all.
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6: Here's your MyUSCountry.com weather forecast. High temperatures reach up to 82. Today, under mainly clear skies, southwesterly winds at around 5 miles an hour. Slight chance of thunderstorms. Tonight, lows level off around 65, partly cloudy skies. Cloudy skies with a few peaks of sun. Tomorrow, chance of thunderstorms. Highs level off around 80. From the Weatherology Weather Center, I'm meteorologist Megan Mulford. Right now, 50.
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1: Taylor Austin Dye. What's up, girl?
3: Oh, you know, just chilling, ready for the song to drop.
2: Yeah, I wanted to call her Taylor Austin I because she tore her cornea.
1: Oh, geez. How do you do that?
3: That's bad. That's a bad joke.
2: I know. It's a terrible one.
1: How do you tear that?
3: You know, I have no idea. Probably because I don't take my contacts out as much as I should, but that's okay.
1: Do you sleep in them? Yeah, do you sleep?
3: I do.
1: Oh, yeah.
4: I used to, and then my optometrist got super on to me about it.
3: I tell you, I don't think I'm going to do it anymore.
1: So you spent your beach vacation with a patch on your eye?
3: Yeah.
1: Are you missing to parrot?
3: Arg.
1: And a hook. The new one is out. It's called Bad Drunk. We're playing it for you right now. Taylor Austin Dye. It's a jam, baby. Talking more with Taylor coming up.

0: Please tell me you know what I'm talking about. That note.
1: It seems like it's off, but it works.
2: It's kind of dissonant to the rest of the melody
0: yes.
2: and to the rest of the song. And we only do it that one time at the end of the chorus. So
0: I like it.
2: I think it makes it super impactful.
1: I do really too. Cool.
0: Yeah, it makes your ears kind of go,
2: yeah.
0: like a puppy.
1: Yeah, this weird, because sometimes we talk about music being too perfect. And sometimes, like, you get some of these, like 70s songs, like, they're not perfect.
0: Go listen to Old Violin. You're going to hear all the crazy little imperfections.
1: Some vocally, the timing is off a little bit. Yeah.
2: And what a great song.
0: Yeah, exactly. And that's why I like this song, because, again, it makes you pay attention.
1: Yeah, it's good. It's called Bad Drunk, Bad Drunk. All right, Taylor Austin Dye. Are you going to play for us, too? Are we doing a cover?
2: Sure can.
0: What?
1: Can you do that with your wonky eye and all?
3: Does it impact your play?
2: I don't need my eyes to sing, I reckon.
1: Okay, we'll find out next.

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1: Taylor Austin Dye in the studio with us. The song is out. It's called Bad Drunk. It's a good one. You'll be singing it all day. But she is also brought in a guitar. And I heard you doing a little...
3: A riff.
1: And I was like, oh, yeah, yeah. And I was like, are you going to sing that as a cover? And she's like, I was.
2: Have you done this before, like out and about, I guess?
4: At like Broadway bars a long time ago, yeah.
2: Wow.
4: So we'll see if I still got it in my pocket.
2: Oh,
1: all right. Okay. It's a little surprise.
4: All right.
1: All right, here you go. Taylor Austin Dye.

0: Black Crows.
1: Yes. So cool.
0: You ever seen the Black Crows?
2: I have.
0: You like that 90s rock?
2: Oh, that's my thing.
0: Is it?
2: I love it so much.
0: Like, who's your favorite 90s rock group?
2: Nickelback.
0: Oh, yeah.
3: All right.
0: Yeah.
2: And you can be a hater if you want.
1: Man, nobody hates on Nickelback. Everybody pretends they don't like them, but everybody really and truly loves Nickelback.
3: Yeah, I love that about it. Oh, hey, Nickelback, why do they keep selling out then? Somebody's going to these shows, man.
2: Me.
0: You. Taylor, Austin, Dye is joining us. We'll come back, talk more with her on the way next. Hang on.
4: The morning doesn't stop. Big D and Bubba are coming right back.
1: Hey, it's Big D and Bubba. 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
1: Taylor Austin Dye in the studio with us. The new song is called Bad Drunk. It is out. Also, Man For That is out there as well. Check it out. How's the touring? You still doing the bus, the van life?
2: We sure are.
1: Yeah. You're like, yeah, we sure are.
2: Our van is called Lieutenant Van.
0: Oh, I love that.
2: And we have a nameplate for it and everything. It's kind of popular.
1: What's your gas station road snack?
2: I love a tornado off the roller. You know what I'm talking about? It's like a tornado. Like you have a Southwest chicken one or like a pepperoni one.
0: Oh, yeah.
3: It's like a roll or wrap.
2: Yeah.
3: Okay.
2: It's like a fried thing.
1: Oh, wow. You're like doing like fair
0: almost
1: food.
0: Like a taquito kind of
2: yes.
0: thing. Yeah.
1: All right.
2: Yeah. And then a crispy Mountain Dew.
1: Like, you need taquito? She's like, I'm from Kentucky. We call them hurricanes.
2: We call them
1: naders. A bear. Yeah, I'm a good, you know, like a combos.
3: Combos.
2: Oh, that's good.
1: You can just taste the chemicals.
3: The pizzeria flavor.
0: No, I'll give you a nice little cheat code. Go to the store, like just the grocery store. Pick up those little miniature boxes of cereal. They come in like 12 packs.
2: Okay.
0: And then those are great. You eat one at a time.
1: Like a little
0: and you
1: like
0: just
1: snacks.
0: Pour it in your mouth. I
2: get a milk at the gas station.
1: You don't even get the milk. Well, you could.
2: That would be a good idea, though.
1: Put it in your mouth and then get a little milk in there.
0: But you're just like, nothing beats Honey Nut Cheerios when you're on the road. I'm like, man, this is great. You can buy a whole box of Honey Nut Cheerios
2: and
0: you're
2: good. Okay, you know what? And they have them at the Dollar Tree because I'm an avid Dollar Tree shopper.
3: My God, are you into their skincare?
2: Everything. I love it.
3: Full face.
2: Yeah.
3: Right? Like, I mean, we're going to have a whole offline conversation about Dollar Tree skincare products.
2: My favorite lashes are from the Dollar Tree.
3: Yep. Ione. Okay. I love their lip liner.
2: I told my mom I was looking for some. She bought me 60 pairs.
1: What?
2: She was like, they were just a dollar. I was like, what am I going to do with 60 pairs of eyelashes?
0: You got them for life.
2: You go through them.
0: I love that.
1: Just add on to them. We have gigantic eyelashes.
2: I'm a frugal queen. Yeah.
1: Before you go, there's a rumor that Schaefer said that you think Ferris Bueller's Day Off is a dumb movie.
2: Oh, I know. It's going to give me so much hate.
0: What is it that you don't like about Ferris?
2: I hate, like, it's so corny when he keeps breaking the fourth wall. To talk to the watchers, viewers.
0: Yeah.
2: I just can't get behind it. I know it's like a classic. I've seen it a million times.
1: You're Abe Froman?
0: Sausage King of Chicago?
1: You're the Sausage King of Chicago? Get out of here. You and your dumb song. Check it out. It's called Bad Drunk.
0: And it's actually not dumb. It's good.
1: But she got the joke.
0: I'm just making sure somebody, if they just tuned in, goes, she's got a dumb song.
1: I'm not worried about those people. Those are people who have no comedy. No sense of humor. Taylor Austin Dye. Good to see you. Thank you, girl.
2: Thanks for having me.
4: Big D and Bubba. Get your motor running for a wild weekend. Happy Friday, y'all. Big D and Bubba keep rolling after this.
5: I'm Brent Barnett on Brownfield. The CEO of the National Milk Producers Federation says increased dairy processing in the U.S. is helping increase demand for producers. Greg Dowd says the industry has invested $13 billion over the last year.
6: I don't think there's ever been anything quite like it in the history of agriculture in the world. That is a lot of new processing, and it is all over the country.
5: More news is next. The president of Wisconsin Farmers Union says frustration continues to mount over Congress' inability to pass a new farm bill. Darren Von Ruden tells Brownfield,
7: we're already 3 years behind schedule and doesn't look like there's going to be much action here in the next couple months to get it ahead this year too, so probably looking at an extension.
5: A market analyst says some Northern Plains growers are starting to back off from making aggressive crop sales ahead of harvest.
8: We're a little bit more worried about where production's going to fall and whether or not we'll have production to meet our sales that we've already done.
5: Randy Martinson says the drought has farmers concerned about this year's soybean crop potential. And the president of Farmers National Company says land values have been resilient despite the downturn in the ag economy. Paul Shattig tells Brownfield,
9: we simply just have more willing buyers than willing

0: sellers.
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3: Here's your MyUSCountry.com weather forecast. High temperatures reach up to 82. Today, under mainly clear skies, southwesterly winds at around 5 miles an hour. Slight chance of thunderstorms. Tonight, lows level off around 65, partly cloudy skies. Cloudy skies with a few peaks of sun. Tomorrow, chance of thunderstorms. Highs level off around 80. From the Weatherology Weather Center, I'm meteorologist Megan Mulford. Right now, 50.
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6: Man, you feel it? You feel that last
7: feel
6: night?
7: What? Oh, yes!
6: You felt dude, like the universe got is kind of correcting itself?
7: I bounced around like crazy because I have ESPN Plus, so I got all the games.
6: Yeah.
7: I'm like, dude, I'm watching.
6: You're cracking out to Merrimack.
7: West Colorado and West Texas, and I got Adams State. And
6: yeah, man.
7: Yeah, dude, it was
6: look
7: great.
6: At that. I know, it's the best. I like watching like D2 football and like smaller schools and stuff. And like I always look for the mascot on the sideline because it looks like Meemaw made the costume or whatever.
7: Yes. Yeah, man.
6: And it's the best. It's the best. And like sometimes you'll see it on the side, like you'll see him take his helmet off, like his head. You know, like the
7: yeah, because they get hot.
6: They get hot and they're smoking a cig.
7: And it smells in
6: it's
7: there.
6: It's the best. Yeah. I love it, man. Yeah. So week zero for college football, we got high school football and all kind of stuff. But yeah, man,
7: it's the best time of year.
6: I mean, wait till next week. We got games coming up on what, Thursday or Friday?
7: Yeah. Pretty much all. Plus, we have all the NFL games, too. We got preseason for that. So it all continues. Whatever kind of football you're watching, good news. You're watching football.
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0: Tweet.
1: Jeremy says, I can never seem to get a good picture of wheat. It comes out grainy.
2: Yes. Hey, come on.
3: Sarah says, the Roomba vacuum cleaner just beat me to a piece of popcorn I dropped on the floor. And this is how the war against the machines begins.
1: Alex says, what do you call a dinosaur who just totaled his car?
2: What?
1: Tyrannosaurus Rex. But it's Rex with a W.
3: Yeah. All right. And Brooke says, hey, what are some good passwords for somebody just getting into passwords?
1: All right, you got a good one. Tag us. We'll see it at Big D and Bubba.
4: 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That's Tasty Tweet.
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1: Schaefer, I see the email that you sent to me about us sponsoring high school football.
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1: 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Jeez,
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2: Is that for the whole season?
5: Yeah. Do you get every first down?
1: Yeah, I think so. 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
2: In all of high school,
1: It's all home games.
5: Oh, all feel home like games. 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
2: Touchdown. 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
10: Here's your myuscountry.com weather forecast. High temperatures reach up to 82. Today, under mainly clear skies, southwesterly winds at around 5 miles an hour. Slight chance of thunderstorms. Tonight, lows level off around 65, partly cloudy skies. Cloudy skies with a few peaks of sun tomorrow. Chance of thunderstorms. Highs level off around 80. From the Weatherology Weather Center, I'm meteorologist Megan Mulford. Right now, it's 54 degrees.
11: 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In the criminal underworld, it takes a keen mind and careful planning to be successful. Then there are those that possess neither. These are their stories. CSI Austin. Here's the story of a man who took the term cat burglar way too literally. Johnny Michaels of Portland, Oregon is in jail after reportedly falling

0: asleep on the kitchen floor of the home he was robbing in the wee hours of last Friday morning. Police have charged the man with theft and trespassing. Apparently, Johnny suffers from narcolepsy, and right in the middle of his late night heist, he had an attack and went to sleep right there in the kitchen. 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
1: Hey, good morning. Who's this?
3: My name's Patty Vickery.
2: Oh, we've been waiting for you all day.
1: Is this the Patty Vickery?
2: Yeah, Patty with the I.
1: Yeah, no, I thought we're looking for the Y.
3: Right.
2: Which one are you, Patty with the I or the Y?
3: I'm with the I.
2: Yeah, I told you it was Patty with the I.
1: Yeah, right.
2: Yeah, I've been waiting on you all day. All day. I'm like, the whole day time we've been here, I'm like, okay, where's Patty?
3: I listen to y'all as often as I can. I love your show, and I hope you have a great day and a great weekend.
2: Well, you too. Take care, Patty, with an eye.
1: See you, Patty.
3: Bye.
1: Bye-bye.
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4: Hello, Big D and Bubba. How are you?
3: Good. How are you?
4: Well, I'm sad. We lost Dolly Parton, and I heard that on the radio, and I...
3: Wait. You're just finding out right now that we lost Dolly?
4: Yeah.
3: Wow.
1: Yeah, it's crazy.
5: Yeah, the news has been everywhere for days, and wow, yeah, that's...
1: This is how like news used to travel. People didn't know for like weeks.
3: Dude, we put the Declaration of Independence on a boat and sent it, and it took months to get to England.
1: Oh, we sent it to them too?
3: Yeah, yeah, we had to. We had to declare independence from them.
1: Wait a second, I didn't know that. Yeah. So like we cut it off, and then we sent them the receipt.
3: Yeah.
1: That's awesome.
3: Yeah.
1: Good on us. Right in their face.
3: Yeah.
1: Boom. Anyway.
5: It took time back then. I mean, it wasn't like you couldn't even send a fax.
1: Well, I mean, listen, people don't realize that, like, you go, oh, I can send an email and they get it immediately. Or if I send a letter, is they're going to get it in a day or so? Man, we used to do that by horse. They would take bags of letters, my dearest love, and they would
5: dearest take Sarah, a horse. It is cold out here.
1: And go all the way across the country.
3: Yeah.
1: And then we got to the point where we would drop them from airplanes when we got the barnstorming days and all that kind of stuff. Look it up. That's wild.
5: Think about this, too. You know the regret you get sometimes when you send a text or an email and you're like, oh no, I've sent it, now what? Imagine having regret like that. Imagine if our founding fathers sent the Declaration of Independence to England and they're going,
1: I don't think,
5: because you're not going to hear back for 6 months. You're like, I don't know what we did.
1: Yes, right. Right. We said to be like, well, it's good as it's going to get. Anyway, yes, but yes, so Dolly has did pass away, and we're all
5: broken up about
1: very
5: it.
1: Sad.
4: Very sad. I mean, I knew she was struggling since her husband passed away.
1: Right.
4: It's just heartbreaking that she's gone.
5: Well, we're so very sorry to be the ones to break that news to you today.
1: Yeah.
5: A little late, but you know, you're in with the rest of the world. You are good to go.
1: And also, we're independent country.
5: Yes.
1: So there you go. Celebrate. See you July 4th.
4: And she was well-loved all over the world.
5: Absolutely.
1: Thank you, girl.
4: Thank you, babe.
0: This break's temporary, but the fun isn't.
6: Minnesota News Network, I'm Tasha Radel. Federal immigration agents appear to be relying more heavily on arrests at or near Minnesota correctional facilities following Operation Metro Surge. An analysis of federal immigration records show ICE arrested more than 900 people statewide from March through early August. About 70% of those arrests involved people in or near jails and prisons, a sharp increase from roughly 3% during the surge. This week, President Trump announced new 50% tariffs on Canada. U.S. Senator Tina Smith says those she's talked to are not happy.
7: It's very hard to be a farmer right now. And now you've got, on the one hand, you've got the Canadian tariffs that have just been imposed, which are confusing to people. What is the purpose of this? How is this helping us?
6: And one child is dead and another is critically injured after a car collided with a mini bike in Brooklyn Center Thursday afternoon. This is MNN.
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1: Hey, happy Friday, man. 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
5: U.S. Country weather. Here's your MyUSCountry.com weather forecast. Mainly clear skies today with daytime highs approaching 82. Winds out of the southwest at around 5 miles an hour. Partly cloudy skies tonight. Slight chance of thunderstorms. Lows dip down to about 65. Cloudy skies with a few peaks of sun tomorrow. Chance of thunderstorms. Highs level off around 80. From the Weatherology Weather Center, I'm meteorologist Megan Mulford. Right now, 56.
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1: Leanne Rimes having a birthday today. Leanne Rimes, what happened to Leanne Rimes?
2: Like, she went pop. Remember after Coyote Ugly, she had that song in the Coyote Ugly soundtrack. And then said, oh, I'm going to go pop. And
1: what was that, a big song? I don't remember that at all. All I remember
3: was it her in the blue. Rain? Was that the video?
2: Coyote.
3: Was her in a rain?
1: I just remember her. She came in one time with her husband.
2: Yeah.
3: The first one.
1: Yes.
3: Dean.
1: Yes. Dean. Yep. And
2: we can't fight the moonlight was the song.
1: And we played. We
2: were Wee Bowling with her and her husband.
3: Okay.
2: Yeah. That's here you go.

0: Like, yeah, she just kind of turned her back on country and was, she became an LA girl and, remember
1: they got
0: all that?
1: Real embroiled in the Housewives drama because she and now current husband, Eddie Cibrian, rumor was they were cheating.
0: Oh, yes.
1: He was married to Brandy, who's on one of the Housewives formats.
2: Wow.
1: Yeah.
2: About all that.
1: Now, if I don't, the Daily Mail might be misserving me.
0: She was amazing. And I'll say this back in the beginning. Yeah. When Blue came out, I mean, she was what,
2: 13?
0: 13 years old?
1: Yeah,
0: She is 41 now. So, yeah, there's been 30 years in between them.
2: Yeah.
0: But, yeah, one of the best singers. She just was amazing. And, Dean Shermet and Eddie Cibrian. You're right. Mm-hmm. That's the guy.
2: Mm-hmm. Wow. Yeah, there you go. Well, anyway, happy birthday, Leanne Rimes. Sorry, this is a weird thing. Anyway, happy birthday.
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3: Oh, my gosh.
1: Bye-bye.
3: Hi.
1: Hey, what's up?
3: Nothing. Okay. So yesterday was my first day of college, and it's my freshman year. And I just wanted to know some advice from you guys.
2: Okay.
1: All right. Don't get married in college. Oh. You know, we meet lots of guys. That's fine. Just don't get married yet.
3: Oh, okay.
1: Good.
3: I'll try.
1: Also, get a degree that you can actually make money with.
2: Something you can actually pay off in a short order.
1: Try to stay away from student loans because they will bury you financially once you get out of college.
3: Yeah, I agree with that one.
1: try and buy a stove or oven that is gas.
2: Yeah, gas stove and ovens are great. Also great because when the power goes out, you still have a stove.
1: Yeah. Also learn how to use charcoal grill.
3: Well, I don't know how to cook, so.
1: Well, you need to learn how to cook.
2: Yeah, you'll get there. Yeah. It happens pretty quick.
3: So,
2: by the way, I was going to say, what's the advice you wanted to know?
3: Honestly, I have no idea. Like, I'm just trying to, like, survive.
1: Yeah. All right, so do this. Are you working at all during school?
3: I'm currently trying to find a job.
1: All right, once you do yourself a favor and start putting a little bit of money into what's called a Roth IRA. And now you're young, and that's going to help you. By the time you get into, retirement age in your 60s or so, you're going to be, like, so glad you put money into that every month. Now, it can be, even if it's $50 a month, $20 a month, whatever you can do, and start letting that interest compound. And so that when you get older, it's going to be like magic and you'll have a lot more money.
2: Old you is going to love you for it. And here's the thing. You can always get student loans. You can always get loans for this and that. You can't get a retirement loan.
3: That's true. Okay. I don't know if you guys remember, but I used to call you guys a lot. Like me and my brother... Our goal was to always call Big D and Bubba until they answered. Okay. And you guys answered like twice.
1: Nice.
2: Well, this is number three.
3: Yeah, you guys are awesome.
2: This is number three for you.
3: You guys this is like call number three. Like, it's amazing.
2: Well, you're awesome. Look, congratulations. So excited for you starting your collegiate journey and the journey into adulthood. You know, just be smart.
3: Thank you.
2: Be smart. Understand that when you do make mistakes, that it's not the end of the world. You're still young. It all works out. Even the really, really, really bad days, it all works out.
3: Perfect. Thank you all so right. much.
2: Take care.
1: Stay away from boys.
3: Okay.
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1: Here's your myuscountry.com weather forecast. Mainly clear skies today with daytime highs approaching 82. Winds out of the southwest at around 5 miles an hour. Partly cloudy skies tonight. Slight chance of thunderstorms. Lows dip down to about 65. Cloudy skies with a few peaks of sun tomorrow. Chance of thunderstorms. Highs level off around 80. From the Weatherology Weather Center, I'm meteorologist Megan Mulford. Right now, 61.
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1: Man, have you seen the people signing the petition to have Nashville Airport renamed Dolly Parton Airport?
2: Yeah, tens of thousands.
1: It's a ton, man. And I at first I was like, yeah, absolutely. And then I saw a comment and someone said, I don't think Dolly would want that. And I was like, yeah. And the other person goes, how do you mean that? Her name's all over an amusement park and a truck stop. And I was like, yeah, that's true. And then someone says, and also she shouldn't be that because that should be someone who has something to do with aviation. And I was like, yeah.
3: No,
4: that's never been a rule. You have like Reagan International, John Wayne.
2: New Orleans. Yeah. Isn't that named for a musician?
4: Louis
2: Armstrong.
1: Is that
2: what it is?
1: Yeah. I fell for that one. I was like, yeah, but I don't know. I guess
4: name it after Dolly. Why not?
1: Yeah.
2: Tennessee hero.
1: Yeah, I mean,
2: country music hero. I mean,
1: international,
2: globally beloved, right? So I get it. Emotions are high, but really. She is on team naming the airport after her. I think somebody actually asked her about it, and she said, well, after I'm gone, y'all can do what you want.
1: Oh, she said that?
2: I think so. Okay. I saw a clip.
4: Look, it's either going to be Dolly Parton International Airport or Trump International Airport. You guys get to make your choice.
1: Yeah, they're going to pick Dolly.
4: Because they're going to name somebody something. And
1: it's going to be one of the other, probably.
4: So let's just go Dolly.
1: Just go Dolly. All right, I'm all in.

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0: Jep and Jessica Robertson, you got the TV show. It's called Jep and Jess. Jep and Jess is pretty great. Jep and Jess, Beyond the Bayou. They're on the hotline. What's up, kids? Jep, for you, you know, you're the cameraman for, you know, Duck Dynasty and all those years and doing that kind of stuff. And is the show, Jep and Jess, is it similar? Is it kind of the same vibe to it as well?
2: It's got some similarities for sure. You know, this one, we kind of center around faith, family, and community. My dad used to say faith, family, ducks, I guess, was more Duck Dynasty. So, you know, you'll see kind of the same, you know, some of the same things. I guess I'm always going to be a Robertson no matter what. So you'll see some of that for sure.
0: I mean, do you remember, like, during, you know, Duck Dynasty early days where it was kind of, you know, you're just, man, who knows, man. So you're in West Monroe, Louisiana. You kill some ducks, you do some stuff, you make this thing, and you can calls and all that. And then all of a sudden, it's everywhere. I mean, the Duck Dynasty was insane.
1: You couldn't walk down an aisle of any store, whether it's a Walmart or
0: Walgreens, yeah, CVS. I mean,
1: there was that logo everywhere.
0: God, dog. Do you remember going like, what in the world?
2: Oh, 100%. It was funny because I don't know. We were kind of, I think season two or three, two was maybe airing, and I went to Walmart here in town, and he was like, hey, man, can I get a picture? I'm like, sure, you know. And then they kept doing that over and over. And it took me like 2 hours to get out of that Walmart. I never bought a thing. I called Justin. I'm pretty sure our life is fixing to change. I don't know what's going on, but I couldn't even go to Walmart without people wanting to take pictures. It was so weird. And boy, did it ramp up after that, for sure.
1: Well, you guys kind of brought the beard in. It was like a weird time where the beard was kind of, it was crazy to have a beard, and then all of a sudden it became the norm.
0: Yeah,
2: for sure. I don't know, man. It just grows, so we just don't mess with it. You know what I'm saying?
0: Jess, you being a part of all this, you guys are raising, what, five kids and all that. Is it weird to have cameras, like, in your house, and are you kind of used to it now?
3: I think we got used to it. We, you know, early on, I think doing it together as a family, like, we're not going off, we're not strangers, you know, walking on a set and having to learn lines. This is just us living our lives. So I think you do get kind of comfortable and used to them being there and just interacting with one another the way you live.
0: Yeah.
1: How did the family feel with you guys, you know, leaving West Monroe and starting over in Texas? I mean, were they cool with it, or were they like, why are you leaving?
2: Everybody was totally cool with it. And they love what we're doing. And, you know, I think we're always rooting each other on, no matter what projects we're working on and all that. So, it was pretty easy.
0: Well, it's nice to have something on TV that you don't have to, like, put your hand over someone's face, you know, like, hey, watch out, there's...
1: Hide their eyes,
0: yeah, or their language and that kind of stuff. It's nice to have, and I think you guys have really tapped into... there's a whole part of America that people, like, forget about. Like, we all get into the, like, salacious stuff and how naked can you get and, oh, look, can you believe what they're doing? And you guys are like, that's not the most of America. Most of America is, like, doesn't want to see all that.
2: Yeah. I mean, and, you know, my dad was always real big on, like, getting outside and enjoying what God's created. And I think we kind of really try to show that on this show is, like, man, these kids today, they need to get outside and touch some grass. Even my own kids, you know, it helped us doing this show for them to get off their phones and get outside and do stuff.
0: Nice. It's called Jep and Jess Beyond the Bayou, and the episode 3 is premiering this Saturday. Make sure you check it out, Jep and Jess. Good to see you guys. Thanks so much, and all the success in the world to you guys on the show.
2: Appreciate it, brother. Thanks.
0: See ya.
1: Bye-bye.
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1: Oh, high school football. Yes, part of American culture. And it's back.
2: Three claps. We're ready tonight. Three claps. Three claps. Three claps. 27 years ago, I sat in this locker room just like you guys, on a knee, getting ready to play a game. I walk down the locker room, it still smells the same. It takes you back real quick. One of the things that caught me was how fast 27 years goes by. There's so many people that live vicariously through you. I would give anything tonight to jump in one of these uniforms with you guys.
3: To do something I never had an opportunity to do. My father never saw me play. You play for your fathers tonight.
2: That feeling goes away. It goes away, and it doesn't come every Friday night. It comes when you get married. It comes when your child's born. So you get it, but you just don't get it every Friday night. You're going to miss that more than anything in the world. That's what I miss. And so you seniors that are focused on college, you're focused on your work after high school, what you're going to do next, you're focused on tomorrow, aren't you? You got plenty of time for tomorrow. But these tonights, they're going by fast. You focus on tonight. This is about you guys. This is about the guys in this room that care about each other, that know

There's only so many more of these nights left. It's about you. They're a faceless opponent. They just happen to draw the short straw tonight. Now get your asses ready to play. Win on three. One, two, three.

0: goosebumps.
1: I got them goosebumps. Yeah.
0: Yeah, baby. Had some games last night. Got some more games going on this weekend. Have fun tonight.
2: TGIF. You're getting the weekend kicked off with Big D and Bubba.
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4: 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I'm John Perkins with a Brownfield Market Update. 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Soybeans are seeing some profit-taking, giving back some gains while watching the weather with spillover from soybean oil. Actually, soybean oil has reversed course here this morning. It is currently higher with crude oil now in positive territory. There are still, though, some SRE concerns for bean oil at this point. Weekly old crop export sales were good. New crop was strong. September beans are down 8 at 1246 and a quarter. November's 8 lower at 1258. September bean meal is down 250 at 326.20. And again, after some early losses with the higher moving crude oil, soybean oil in September's up 76 at 67.98. Corn's taking some profits, still expecting at least some cut in the USDA's yield guess next month.

0: September feeders are up 577 at 324.77. And hogs are mostly lower on spread trade and profit taking after yesterday's modest gains. October's down 25 at 80.65. December's holding at 70.97. I'm John Perkins with a Brownfield market update.
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2: Here's your MyUSCountry.com weather forecast. Mainly clear skies today, with daytime highs approaching 82. Winds out of the southwest at around 5 miles an hour. Partly cloudy skies tonight, slight chance of thunderstorms. Lows dip down to about 65. Cloudy skies with a few peaks of sun tomorrow. Chance of thunderstorms. Highs level off around 80. From the Weatherology Weather Center, I'm meteorologist Megan Mulford. Right now, 61.
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1: I saw you getting some moon pictures last night.
2: Yeah, I got mooned, baby. I set my alarm for the partial eclipse, and I went outside and I took pictures, and I put them up on my socials and everything. But I want to tell you the secret, because everybody's like, is that really from your phone?
1: Yeah, it looks like, really good.
2: Yeah, I'm like, yeah. Well, the problem is you can't really get a sharp
1: detail
2: focus. Mm-hmm. Right. But you can get the gist of everything, and it looked great. And the key to doing that, if you're taking pictures of the moon, literally is to set the little timer thing. You know, you hit the button for low light, and it has like 3 seconds or whatever. You can set it to like 7. So I did that, and then I turned the exposure all the way down. I hit the focus on the moon, and then I turned it all the way down. You know that little slider bar next to...
1: You can do all this on a phone?
2: Yes.
1: These are all like manual settings for like a camera.
2: Yeah, so that's...
1: Your exposure settings and all
2: that.
1: Yeah,
2: so I tapped it, and then it pops up. You know, you tap it to say what to focus on?
1: Yeah.
2: And you do that, and there's a little slider bar
1: right
2: there.
1: I've seen that. Okay, yeah, yeah, yeah.
2: You just slide that all the way down or all the way up, depending on which way you want to go. So I slid it all the way down, and then I did the low light, longer 7-second exposure, and I had to be super still.
1: Yeah.
2: I think that's also probably part of the problem with the sharpness, is that you have to be still.
1: Yeah.
2: The pictures came out really good. The moon was cool. It was really pretty. I don't think I've ever paid attention to a lunar eclipse before.
1: Yeah. I think it's actually one of the cooler looking ones. We get all the strawberry moons and all the other moons. That's the coolest one.
2: It was actually really cool. So, yeah, again, play with the little settings on your phone. You'd be surprised what kind of pictures it could take.
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Well, that was Lacey J. Dalton's 16th Avenue on U.S. Country 99.9. Hey, good morning and happy finally Friday. We made it. Wow. Whatever Monday threw at you, whatever went sideways on Wednesday, we have officially arrived at Friday. So let's loosen up a little bit, turn the radio up. Let's head into the weekend with some great country music. Like this one from Little Texas and God Bless Texas on U.S. Country 99.9.

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1: Here's your MyUSCountry.com weather forecast. Mainly clear skies today, with daytime highs approaching 82. Winds out of the southwest at around 5 miles an hour. Partly cloudy skies tonight, slight chance of thunderstorms. Lows dip down to about 65. Cloudy skies with a few peaks of sun tomorrow. Chance of thunderstorms. Highs level off around 80. From the Weatherology Weather Center, I'm meteorologist Megan Mulford. Currently, it's 68 degrees.
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all that was Why Haven't I Heard From You and Reba McEntire on U.S. Country 99.9. Now remember, every day is a good day, just some days are better. So do you remember growing up and some of the shows that we used to watch on Friday nights, like Dallas, the Dukes of Hazzard, the Brady Bunch, the Partridge Family? How about the Incredible Hulk? You bet. But hey, it is Friday, and I want to invite you all to El Tequila's in Owatonna tonight. I'm going to be playing, and I'm going to be raising money for people going through cancer treatment. So join me. It's going to be a beautiful night. I'm going to be out on the deck. Margaritas are going to be flowing. Fajitas are going to be coming up. Burritos are going to be coming up. So come on out to El Tequila's tonight and help me raise money for people going through cancer treatment, with the proceeds going to the Blooming Prairie Cancer Group. Hey, here's the Oak Ridge Boys on U.S. Country 99.9. Mary took the

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1: Minnesota News Network, I'm Tasha Radel. Federal immigration agents appear to be relying more heavily on arrests at or near Minnesota correctional facilities following Operation Metro Surge. An analysis of federal immigration records show ICE arrested more than 900 people statewide from March through early August. About 70% of those arrests involved people in or near jails and prisons, a sharp increase from roughly 3% during the surge. This week, President Trump announced new 50% tariffs on Canada. U.S. Senator Tina Smith says those she's talked to are not happy.
2: It's very hard to be a farmer right now. And now you've got, on the one hand, you've got the Canadian tariffs that have just been imposed, which are confusing to people. What is the purpose of this? How is this helping us?
1: And one child is dead and another is critically injured after a car collided with a mini bike in Brooklyn Center Thursday afternoon. This is MNN.
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0: Oh, that was Born Country in Alabama on U.S. Country 99.9. Well, it's finally Friday, and the next guy up, well, he's a guy that definitely knew something about hanging in there until things finally went his way. That's Tracy Lawrence, and he arrived in Nashville driving a 1980 Toyota with about 250,000 miles on it, and they say that he even used a bicycle inner tube for a fan belt. And his persistence paid off, because 7 months later, he had himself a record deal. Here's Tracy Lawrence and Paint Me a Birmingham on U.S. Country 99.9.
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3: Here's your MyUSCountry.com weather forecast. Mainly clear skies today, with daytime highs approaching 82. Winds out of the southwest at around 5 miles an hour. Partly cloudy skies tonight, slight chance of thunderstorms. Lows dip down to about 65. Cloudy skies with a few peaks of sun tomorrow. Chance of thunderstorms. Highs level off around 80. From the Weatherology Weather Center, I'm meteorologist Megan Mulford. Currently, it's 70 degrees.
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Tim McGraw, and I like it, I love it, on U.S. Country 99.9. So, hey, it's finally Friday, but here's something that you may not know about our next artist. You got to go all the way back to his very first album back in 1981, and you're going to find a song on there called Friday Night Fever. So even before his 61 number one hits, George Strait was the king of country music. Apparently, he already knew what Fridays were all about. Well, here's the king, George Strait and the Fireman, on U.S. Country 99.9. Hey!

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1: Well, I was thumbing from Montgomery. I had my guitar on my back. When a stranger stopped beside me in an antique Cadillac.

He said, this is where you get off, boy, cause I'm going back to Alabama. As I stepped out of that Cadillac, I said, mister, many thanks. He said, you don't have to call me mister, mister. The whole

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And that was Carrie Underwood and Before He Cheats on U.S. Country 99.9. So finally Friday, and apparently Carrie Underwood celebrates Friday a lot like the rest of us. She once said that she'd rather spend a Friday night going to a movie, playing board games with friends, or just hanging out at home in her pajamas than going out partying. Somehow, I have a feeling Carrie Underwood's pajama parties might still be a little more glamorous than everybody else's. Hey, here comes Aaron Tippin on U.S. Country 99.9.

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3: Here's your myuscountry.com weather forecast. Mainly clear skies today with daytime highs approaching 82. Winds out of the southwest at around 5 miles an hour. Partly cloudy skies tonight. Slight chance of thunderstorms. Lows dip down to about 65. Cloudy skies with a few peaks of sun tomorrow. Chance of thunderstorms. Highs level off around 80. From the Weatherology Weather Center, I'm meteorologist Megan Mulford. Right now, it's 72 degrees.
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Oh, that was Alan Jackson and Who's Cheating Who on U.S. Country 99.9. So, finally Friday Country Fact. This next artist, back in 1988, they spent a Friday night opening for George Strait in California. And that was right as this band was becoming one of country's hottest groups. They'd go on to win a CMA Vocal Group of the Year that year and again in 1989. Not a bad way to spend a Friday night. 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

0: Oh, that was Billy Dean, and Only for a Little While on U.S. Country 99.9. So, finally, Friday fact, George Jones actually recorded a song called Finally Friday back in 1992. So, apparently, George Strait had Friday Night Fever, George Jones had Finally Friday, and tonight, I'm going to be at El Tequila's in Owatonna, raising money for people going through cancer treatment with Musicians Against Cancer. So if you're looking for something to do tonight and make your Finally Friday a great Friday night, come and help me raise some money for people going through cancer treatment at El Tequila's in Owatonna, Minnesota. Here's more music coming up on U.S. Country 99.9.
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2: Here's your MyUSCountry.com weather forecast. Mainly clear skies today, with daytime highs approaching 82. Winds out of the southwest at around 5 miles an hour. Partly cloudy skies tonight, slight chance of thunderstorms. Lows dip down to about 65. Cloudy skies with a few peaks of sun tomorrow. Chance of thunderstorms. Highs level off around 80. From the weather

0: Meteorology Weather Center, I'm meteorologist Megan Mulford. Right now, it's 74 degrees.
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Oh, that was Glenn Campbell and Rhinestone Cowboy on U.S. Country 99.9. So here's your Finally Friday fact. Our next artist, Wade Hayes, knew exactly what Fridays were all about when he recorded his number one hit, Old Enough to Know Better. There's actually a Friday payday reference in the song. And apparently, Wade's paychecks barely survived long enough to get him back out of town. But that's when he was old enough to know better and still too young to care. Here's Wade Hayes with that song on U.S. Country 99.9. Have a great weekend, everybody. We'll see you on Monday.

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7: The decades that defined country. 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

Common Man, that's John Conley. Vince Gill's start was anything but common. It goes way back to when he was a little kid. His dad was a federal appellate court judge, but also a part-time country musician. 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His dad taught Vince how to play the banjo and guitar at a very early age, and that's where it all began. One More Last Chance, it's Vince Gill. She was

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3: Here's your myuscountry.com weather forecast. Mainly clear skies today, with daytime highs approaching 82. Winds out of the southwest at around 5 miles an hour. Partly cloudy skies tonight, slight chance of thunderstorms. Lows dip down to about 65. Cloudy skies with a few peaks of sun tomorrow. Chance of thunderstorms. Highs level off around 80. From the Weatherology Weather Center, I'm meteorologist Megan Mulford. Right now, it's 74 degrees.
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0: Guitars up, worries down. 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

Problem. You heard David Ball. What's going on? This is Coryell. I've been thinking lately about how our trip's going to go to Nashville coming up in October. My husband and I are driving. It's one of my best friend's weddings, and we've decided that we want to make some pit stops here and there. 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But I think the most important thing is before we can even begin, someone's got to say it. 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
1: 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There is a light round of direct cash cattle trade underway. Live deals in the South are at $222. That's $3 lower than the previous week's weighted averages. Bids in other areas are at $218 live and $345 stressed. There could still be a little more business developed before the end of the day. So far this week, there's been some dress business in Nebraska and Iowa reported at mostly $345. That's $10 lower than the prior week's weighted averages. Box beef was mixed at midday with light and solid demand for decent offerings. Choice was down $4.97 at $376.39. Select was $2.81 higher at $3.62 even. At the Valentine Livestock Auction in Nebraska, no comparison for steers and heifer sales were available. The USDA says demand was good with several buyers in-house. Medium and large one feeder steers, 810 to 846 pounds, brought $338.50 to $354.50. Medium and large one feeder heifers, 815 to 849 pounds, brought $311 to $337.50. Cash hogs have no comparison at midday with moderate negotiated purchases. Processors have been moving needed numbers at their pace. Demand continues to be an area for the industry to monitor. While there are bright spots in both global and domestic markets, there are ongoing concerns about long-term strength. Barrows and gilts at the National Daily Direct had no comparison, but a weighted average of $89.65. Prices at the regional direct markets were not reported due to confidentiality. Butcher hog prices at the Midwest cash markets are $2 lower at $64. At Illinois, slaughter sows were steady with moderate demand for moderate offerings at $43 to $55. Barrows and gilts were steady with moderate demand for moderate offerings at $55 to $65. And pork values were higher at midday, up $1.36 at $95.16. This report's brought to you by John Deere. John Deere is proud to support the American farmers and ranchers who harvest our future year in and year out. I'm Megan Grebner for Brownfield.
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Maybe you're just killing time, running down the clock at work so you can start your weekend. Same. 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Thank you for hanging out with me. Zach Brown Band's next. And I often think about that massive free cruise giveaway they gave every single

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It was over 37,000 people. 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Their tour this year is sponsored by Margaritaville at Sea, so they hooked everybody up big time. Now I want to catch a Zac Brown Band show so I can potentially win a free cruise. We never

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3: Here's your MyUSCountry.com weather forecast. Mainly clear skies this afternoon, with daytime highs approaching 82. Winds out of the southwest, 5 to 10 miles an hour. Partly cloudy skies tonight, slight chance of thunderstorms. Lows level off around 65. Cloudy skies with a few peaks of sun tomorrow. Chance of thunderstorms. Highs level off around 80. I'm weatherology meteorologist Megan Mulford. Currently 76.
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I love how Garth Brooks describes himself. That's Shameless. He says, hey, he might not be the best musician out there technically, but he is probably the best entertainer. And I think that is the perfect way to put it. I don't want him to shortchange himself. He's a great musician as is, but the entertainment factor, A+. This ain't my first rodeo. Turn it up for Vern Gosden.

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1: 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Stein has yield. 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Unknown destinations in China bought more new crop U.S. soybeans out of the open. On top of that, the Netherlands and Germany bought new crop U.S. soybean meal. More hot, dry weather in parts of the region could hamper yield potential. September beans are up 17 and a quarter at 1273 and three quarters. November's up 18 and a quarter at 1286 and a half. September soybean meal's $8.60 higher at 338.80. September bean oil's up 285 at 7085. Corn is firm, monitoring yield potential, expecting at least some cut by the USDA next month. Demand's solid, so any crop loss could have a significant impact on supply. Still, at this point, contracts do look a little overbought, and that's pulled September corn back to steady at 510 and a quarter. December's up a half at 534. And wheat continues to see some speculative interest as traders continue to expect at least some improvement in global demand due to Black Sea export issues. Ongoing drought in the U.S. plains could limit winter wheat planted area. September Chicago's up 19 at 761 and three quarters. Live and feeder cattle are down on profit-taking, watching direct cattle business develop in the South, generally $3 lower than a week ago. October live's down 62 at 212.30, December 67 lower at 214.12. September feeders are down 67 cents at 321.77. And hogs are seeing an oversold bounce. Also, pork's up at midday. October's 27 cents higher at 80.90, and December lean is 12 higher at 71.32. Crude oil's back in positive territory, albeit slightly. John Perkins, Brownfield.
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0: One of the rare Brooks and Dunn songs that was actually written by both Kix and Ronnie, Red Dirt Road. Typically, they wrote songs individually or they were by outside Nashville writers. But this one, I suppose, just was kind of kismet. Tracy Byrd, Hold in Heaven.
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3: Here's your MyUSCountry.com weather forecast. Sunshine mixed with clouds at times this afternoon, with daytime highs approaching 82. Southwest winds 5 to 10 miles an hour. Mainly cloudy skies expected tonight. Slight chance of thunderstorms. Lows level off around 65. Cloudy skies with a few peaks of sun tomorrow. Chance of thunderstorms. Highs level off around 80. From the Weatherology Weather Center, I'm Staff Meteorologist Megan Mulford. Currently 76.
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9: I grew up dreaming of being a cowboy and loving the cowboy way.

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Alan Jackson, thanks for hanging with me. It's Coryell. 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

0: John Michael Montgomery with I Love the Way You Love Me. That one was co-written by Nashville songwriters Victoria Shaw and Chuck Cannon. Victoria is also famous for co-writing Garth Brooks's The River. So this one was pretty much a shoo-in to be a hit.
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3: Here's your MyUSCountry.com weather forecast. Sunshine mixed with clouds at times this afternoon, with daytime highs approaching 82. Southwest winds 5 to 10 miles an hour. Mainly cloudy skies expected tonight. Slight chance of thunderstorms. Lows level off around 65. Cloudy skies with a few peaks of sun tomorrow. Chance of thunderstorms. Highs level off around 80. From the Weatherology Weather Center, I'm Staff Meteorologist Megan Mulford. Currently 77.
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You know what I love? 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That was Linda Ronstadt. I'm Coryell. 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

Black Sheep John Anderson. I think one of my favorite events at rodeos is mutton busting, since we're talking about sheep. 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Six short

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2: Here's your MyUSCountry.com weather forecast. Sunshine mixed with clouds at times this afternoon, with daytime highs approaching 82. Winds out of the southwest, 5 to 10 miles an hour. Slight chance of thunderstorms. Tonight, lows level off around 65, mainly cloudy skies expected. Overcast skies tomorrow, thunderstorms likely. Daytime highs approaching 80. From the Weatherology Weather Center, I'm meteorologist Megan Mulford. Currently, it's 77 degrees.
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deep cleaning your house, changing your oil. Those are a few things that come to mind that you do every once in a while, but you know what you should do all the time. Hang out with me. You can listen however is easiest for you, but don't forget you can also stream us online. Waylon Jennings, are you ready for the country?

0: Between Sanford Health and North Memorial Health will proceed after the two healthcare companies have come together on a 10-year oversight agreement with the Attorney General's office. Attorney General Keith Ellison announced it this morning and says this will benefit all Minnesotans.
1: Too often, healthcare mergers mean reduced services and shuttered clinics. But at the heart of this agreement is a 10-year commitment to not reduce services offered and to maintain services Minnesotans rely on.
0: The agreement includes providing health care for greater Minnesota. A dairy farmer says milk prices have flattened. Dan Glessing of Waverly says the market is stagnant.
2: We did see some hope here a few months ago, and then it dropped back off a little bit. But continue to figure out how to get more on the backside with putting less in on the front side of the cow.
0: Glessing says costs continue to pressure his margins. This is MNN.

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That's Clay Walker, Live Until I Die. When I was younger, I had this CD player that went with me everywhere we went. Like, I was in the back seat with my parents, for example, and I specifically remember playing this next song back to back to back on that thing. Rascal Flatts, Bless the Broken.

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2: Here's your MyUSCountry.com weather forecast. Sunshine mixed with clouds at times this afternoon, with daytime highs approaching 82. Winds out of the southwest, 5 to 10 miles an hour. Slight chance of thunderstorms. Tonight, lows level off around 65, mainly cloudy skies expected. Overcast skies tomorrow, thunderstorms likely. Daytime highs approaching 80. From the Weatherology Weather Center, I'm meteorologist Megan Mulford. Right now, it's 78 degrees.
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You heard Texas Tornado, Tracy Lawrence. Hey, maybe you got a few hours left of work or you still need to clock in. 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I wouldn't have missed it for the world. It's Ronnie Millsap.

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That's Blake Shelton and Austin on U.S. Country 99.9. Of course, naturally, he meant Austin, Minnesota, right? Oklahoma guy, he'd be singing about southern Minnesota. Surely, right? Whatever. I'm Andrew Lacey. Thanks for being along with us here as we take you through your Friday afternoon and into the weekend with plenty of great country music brought to you by Asa Auto Plaza in Austin, your hometown Chevy and GMC dealer. 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
3: Here's your MyUSCountry.com weather forecast. Mainly cloudy this afternoon, with daytime highs approaching 82. Winds out of the southwest, 5 to 10 miles an hour. Mainly cloudy skies expected again. Tonight, slight chance of thunderstorms. Lows level off around 65. Cloudy skies expected tomorrow. Thunderstorms likely. Daytime highs approaching 80. From the Weatherology Weather Center, I'm staff meteorologist Megan Mulford. Right now, 78.
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She's got it all. 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The Minnesota State Fair officially got underway yesterday. Bonnie Raitt kicked off the grandstand concerts last night. Sounded like they had a really good crowd for that tonight. It's Weird Al. He'll be the headliner at the grandstand tonight. Coming up this weekend, they've got Jimmy Jam and Terry Lewis tomorrow night with a celebration of the Minneapolis sound. And then the first country concert will be this Sunday with Sierra Farrell and Tanya Tucker. Of course, plenty of other things to see and do and eat and a whole lot more. Now and Labor Day for the Minnesota State Fair. If you're going up, they certainly encourage you to download the Minnesota on a Stick app as kind of your guide to the state fair. Again, that runs now through Labor Day. Here's Juice Newton on U.S. Country.

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1: Direct cattle markets were quiet Thursday. Butcher hogs were steady. I'm John Perkins with a Brownfield Market Update. Farming's in your DNA and Stein's as well. Stein offers seed genetics developed by farmers for farmers. Stein has yield. Live life your way with Stein. Soybeans were mostly higher and corn was up, both watching results from a major private crop tour. September beans were down 1.5 at 1220 and 3/4. November was 3/4 lower at 1236 and a half. September corn was up 5 3/4 at 478 and 3/4. December was 5.5 higher at 503 and a half. Live cattle were up and feeders were mixed at a widespread direct trade in Fridays on feeder port. October live was 77 higher at 218. December was up 112 at 218.27. September feeders were down 20 at 328.92. And hogs were mixed, adjusting spreads, with October down $1.27 at 80.22. And the December contract 67 lower at 70.75. John Perkins, Brownfield.
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0: King George on U.S. Country 99.9. Join me tomorrow when we'll be broadcasting on location from the brand new Dunham Sports in Austin, opening their new location. They had kind of a soft opening last week. This weekend is their grand opening. I had a chance to walk around the store a little bit yesterday, and a guy could go broke in a hurry in there. They've got a ton of great stuff. So we will be broadcasting out there live tomorrow from 10 a.m. to noon. We've got some great giveaways, including some Gopher tickets. We've got some Mall of America family fun packs to give away. A whole lot more. I believe they've got some giveaways of their own and a lot of great deals as well. So come on out and see us as we'll be broadcasting on location tomorrow, 10 a.m. to noon at the brand new Dunham Sports in Austin, Minnesota.
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1: Here's your MyUSCountry.com weather forecast. Mainly cloudy this afternoon, with daytime highs approaching 82. Winds out of the southwest, 5 to 10 miles an hour. Mainly cloudy skies expected again. Tonight, slight chance of thunderstorms. Lows level off around 65. Cloudy skies expected tomorrow. Thunderstorms likely. Daytime highs approaching 80. From the Weatherology Weather Center, I'm Staff Meteorologist Megan Mulford. Right now, 78.
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Crystal Gale, Don't Make My Brown Eyes Blue on U.S. Country 99.9. Well, it says here today is apparently National Power Rangers Day, commemorating the premiere of the first episode of Power Rangers on this day in 1993, or as I would know it as a boy who grew up in that time, Amy Jo Johnson Day, the original Pink Ranger. Big fan. Here's Mark Chestnut. Well,

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0: That's the Gatlin Brothers on U.S. Country 99.9. 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
2: Here's your MyUSCountry.com weather forecast. Mainly cloudy this afternoon, with daytime highs approaching 82. Winds out of the southwest, 5 to 10 miles an hour. Mainly cloudy skies expected again. Tonight, slight chance of thunderstorms. Lows level off around 65. Cloudy skies expected tomorrow. Thunderstorms likely. Daytime highs approaching 80. From the Weatherology Weather Center, I'm Staff Meteorologist Megan Mulford. Right now, 78.
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Travis Tritt and Eddie Moore on U.S. Country 99.9. Of course, the many tributes to Dolly Parton have continued to roll in through the last several days. Her sister Stella shared some information yesterday that Dolly was actually looking at trying experimental drugs to help with other cancer patients. Stella said that Dolly was one of the most generous, thoughtful, kind people she's ever known. What the world saw is exactly who she was, so much so that she recently told me that if there was no hope for her, she would still allow her medical team to try experimental drugs in hopes of helping others in the future. Of course, not the first time Dolly has been working toward trying to help people out with medical advances. Of course, during the COVID pandemic, Dolly donated $1 million to help develop the Moderna vaccine and also, you know, did a lot to help promote getting the COVID vaccine as well. But one more way Dolly was trying to help people right up to the very end, even potentially with some experimental cancer drugs. Here is one of Dolly's many duet partners over the years, Kenny Rogers on U.S. Country.

0: Jukebox isn't finished.
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2: This is Minnesota News Network. I'm John Anderson. A 24-year-old Fargo man is dead after a car was found submerged in the Buffalo River north of Dilworth. The Clay County Sheriff's Office says someone reported seeing the vehicle in the river around 5 p.m. on Thursday. The caller had not witnessed the crash but noticed tire tracks leading from the road. Deputies found the man inside the vehicle and he was pronounced dead at the scene. Minnesota and a coalition of 25 states have secured a temporary restraining order from a U.S. District Court blocking a new rule by the U.S. Postal Service that would have imposed requirements on vote-by-mail systems ahead of the November election. The order blocks USPS from requiring states to obtain the federal government's approval of ballot and return envelope designs, register for a new USPS portal for tracking voter information, input information for each of their state's voters into the portal, and comply with other provisions. This is M&N.
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Goodbye Says It All, Blackhawk on U.S. Country 99.9. Want to invite you once again to join us tomorrow morning as we'll be broadcasting on location from the brand new Dunham Sports in Austin. It is their grand opening this weekend. They've got a lot of great sales, some giveaways. We're going to have some giveaways as well. We'll have some Gopher tickets to give away, some family fun packs for the Mall of America, and I believe some other stuff as well. It's going to be a good time. Come on out. Check out the store. I walked through it a little bit yesterday. They've got about anything you could possibly need. Huge apparel section as well. I was impressed by that.

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2: Here's your myuscountry.com weather forecast. Slight chance for storms tonight. Otherwise, mainly cloudy skies expected. Lows dip down to about 65. Winds out of the south, 8 to 15 miles an hour. Cloudy skies expected tomorrow. Thunderstorms likely. High temperatures reach up to 80. Partly cloudy skies tomorrow night. Lows level off around 68. From the Weatherology Weather Center, I'm meteorologist Megan Mulford. Currently, 78.
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No news, that's Lone Star, a number one hit 30 years ago in 1996 on U.S. Country 99.9. A Florida man was recently accused of stealing $30,000 in cinnamon rolls. That's a lot of cinnamon rolls. And boy, that's really going to bring new meaning to sticky fingers. Here's Eddie Rabbit.

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0: Keith Urban on U.S. Country 99.9, taking us into the 5 o'clock hour. 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
4: Here's your MyUSCountry.com weather forecast. Slight chance for storms tonight. Otherwise, mainly cloudy skies expected. Lows dip down to about 65. Winds out of the south, 8 to 15 miles an hour. Cloudy skies expected tomorrow. Thunderstorms likely. High temperatures reach up to 80. Partly cloudy skies tomorrow night. Lows level off around 68. From the Weatherology Weather Center, I'm meteorologist Megan Mulford. Right now, 79.
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Write this down, George Strait on U.S. Country 99.9 as we take you through this Friday evening and into the weekend with plenty of great music. We'll hear from Little Big Down coming up in just a little bit. They've got a brand new album out today called It's a Dying Art. I haven't had a chance to listen yet, but I've heard good things. And just looking at the list of collaborators, that gets me excited to see names like Ashley Monroe and Jason Isbell on the list. So you can check that out. Brand new album from Little Big Town. It's a Dying Art out today. We'll hear from them coming up. Right now, though, here's Ronnie Millsap.

0: Classics will return after this necessary detour.
1: This is Minnesota News Network. I'm John Anderson. Healthcare in Minnesota may have just gotten a huge shot in the arm. The Attorney General's office has announced a 10-year oversight agreement with Sanford Health and North Memorial Health. This will allow their proposed merger to proceed. Attorney General Keith Ellison says this will provide health care for all Minnesotans.
2: The combined Sanford and North Memorial Health System agrees to maintain their commitment to charity care, community benefit, financial assistance programs that serve disadvantaged, uninsured, and underserved communities, and to continue North Memorial's participation in Medicare and Medicaid.
1: The Minnesota State Fair kicked off its 12-day run by breaking the record for opening day attendance. On Thursday, 155,000 people passed through the gates, breaking the previous single-day mark for the fair's opening Thursday. That previous record was 138,000 in 2024. This is Eminent.
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0: 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Join us tomorrow morning as US Country will be taking the show on the road, broadcasting on location tomorrow morning from the brand new Dunham Sports in Austin. They're having their grand opening this weekend over there on 18th Avenue Northwest in the old Shopko building. You can't miss it. It's a pretty good sized building, but they are going to have a lot of great sales, some giveaways. We're going to have giveaways as well. We'll be giving away some Gopher tickets. We've got some family fun packs to the Mall of America. I think some other stuff as well. So come on out, see us, say hi, enter to win, and check out the brand new Dunham Sports in Austin. It's I walked through there yesterday. They got a lot of great stuff. A guy could go broke in a hurry in there, I'm just saying. So come on out and see us. We'll be broadcasting on location tomorrow, 10 a.m. to noon, from Dunham Sports in Austin.
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2: Here's your MyUSCountry.com weather forecast. Slight chance for storms tonight. Otherwise, mainly cloudy skies expected. Lows dip down to about 65. Winds out of the south, 8 to 15 miles an hour. Cloudy skies expected tomorrow. Thunderstorms likely. High temperatures reach up to 80. Partly cloudy skies tomorrow night. Lows level off around 68. From the Weatherology Weather Center, I'm meteorologist Megan Mulford. Right now, 79.
0: 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We'll see you there.
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I was country when country wasn't cool. Barbara Mandrell with a cameo by George Jones on U.S. Country 99.9. We are now less than a month away from Jody Messina's big show coming up in Mankato. That will be Saturday, September 26th at the Mayo Clinic Health System Event Center. Here in a couple weeks, once we get a little closer to that, we will have some tickets to give away for that, so stay tuned. Right now, here is Jody on U.S. Country. Baby.

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That's the Forrester Sisters on U.S. Country 99.9. We heard from Shania Twain a little earlier. Happy birthday to Shania. She is 61 years old today. Actually, a handful of notable country birthdays today. Shania is 61 years old. Jake Owen turns 45 years old today. And Leanne Rimes is 44 years old today. So happy birthday to three significant country stars, Jake Owen, Leanne Rimes, and Shania Twain, all celebrating birthdays today. Here's Sammy Kershaw on U.S. Country. We go.

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3: Here's your MyUSCountry.com weather forecast. Slight chance for storms tonight. Otherwise, mainly cloudy skies expected. Lows dip down to about 65. Winds out of the south, 8 to 15 miles an hour. Cloudy skies expected tomorrow. Thunderstorms likely. High temperatures reach up to 80. Partly cloudy skies tomorrow night. Lows level off around 68. From the Weatherology Weather Center, I'm meteorologist Megan Mulford. Currently, 78.
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5: 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Obviously, when you say breakfast, you mean McDonald's.

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1: This is Minnesota News Network. I'm John Anderson. A 24-year-old Fargo man is dead after a car was found submerged in the Buffalo River north of Dilworth. The Clay County Sheriff's Office says someone reported seeing the vehicle in the river around 5 p.m. on Thursday. The caller had not witnessed the crash but noticed tire tracks leading from the road. Deputies found the man inside the vehicle and he was pronounced dead at the scene. Minnesota and a coalition of 25 states have secured a temporary restraining order from a U.S. district court blocking a new rule by the U.S. Postal Service that would have imposed requirements on vote-by-mail systems ahead of the November election. The order blocks USPS from requiring states to obtain the federal government's approval of ballot and return envelope designs, register for a new USPS portal for tracking voter information, input information for each of their state's voters into the portal, and comply with other provisions. This is M&N.
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Sawyer Brown and Some Girls Do on U.S. Country 99.9. Want to remind you one more time to join me tomorrow morning at Dunham Sports in Austin. It's the grand opening for their brand new location. 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

sporting goods, obviously, all your athletic equipment. They've got a huge apparel section, of course, shoes. They've also got a great outdoors section, all your hunting and fishing gear as well, and a whole lot more great stuff. We're going to be broadcasting on location tomorrow morning. We're also going to have some stuff to give away, including some Gopher tickets. We've got some family fun packs to the Mall of America and a whole lot more. They've got plenty of great sales as well for the grand opening. So join me tomorrow on location, 10 a.m. to noon at the brand new Dunham Sports in Austin.

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2: weather.
3: Here's your myuscountry.com weather forecast. Slight chance for storms tonight. Otherwise, mainly cloudy skies expected. Lows dip down to about 65. Winds out of the south, 8 to 15 miles an hour. Cloudy skies expected tomorrow. Thunderstorms likely. High temperatures reach up to 80. Partly cloudy skies tomorrow night. Lows level off around 68. From the Weatherology Weather Center, I'm meteorologist Megan Mulford. Currently, 78.
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John Michael Montgomery on U.S. Country 99.9. As we wind things down on this Friday, we're coming up on 7, so I'm going to get out of here. Thanks always for hanging out with us. Glad to have you along. My name's Andrew Lacey. I will talk to you again tomorrow morning. Once again, we'll be on location at Dunham Sports in Austin tomorrow from 10 a.m. to noon. Hope you come out and join us for their grand opening. Till then, I'm Andrew Lacey. Have a great weekend.